0: 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So your job is to build professional model airplanes.
1: Full-scale airplane. We build them up to 30-foot wingspan.
0: Oh, full-scale model airplanes? Okay, so do you have to measure out the no leg room?
1: Some of them are big enough for you to have leg room in them. So.
0: Wow, that's like no plane I've ever been on.
1: Yeah, well, they're we don't build them like that, but we build sail planes, competition sail planes, and RC Giants, so yeah.
0: RC Giants, holy. I mean, I've only had their cola. So how big are these planes?
1: The average is about 4 meters long competition plane.
0: Oh, wow. I'd be so terrified of a length competition.
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2: 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Now, here's Storm Team 5 with the most accurate weather forecast in Northeast Wisconsin.
4: For the rest of your Tuesday, skies will stay clear, and after a day of nearly 80 degrees, we dip down into a night in the lower 50s, but we will break into the 80s for your Wednesday. With Storm Team 5, I'm meteorologist Nathan Himsel.
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0: 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What if the Witness Protection Program is in danger?
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0: It's the Valley's alternative, 96.9 The Fox. It's the Greg B. Harrell Show. You know, if there's one thing that people are always saying to me, it's, Greg, what's your best piece of advice? Oh, flattery gets you everywhere. That's why I always tell bouncers, you are the best at not letting me in. Another thing people are saying to me is, Greg B. Harrell, you don't have enough news from Fresno on your radio show. And you're thinking, Greg, why would I care what's going on in Fresno? Well, Fresno is a magical place, as we're about to find out when we listen to another actual clip from the Fresno Television News.
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1: So I have a theory that men are the least clean of the humans.
2: Not at all. Oh, my God.
1: Oh, here we go.
2: Women also sweat.
1: Well, you know, someone needs to turn that phrase into wall decor. So women aren't clean, huh?
2: You know what is gross? When your hair, like, starts shedding. I feel like there's a shedding season. And then in the shower, you just, like, create these little hair masterpieces on the shower wall. I have very long hair.
1: Wait a minute. Hold on here. You're building hair voodoo dolls in the shower? Oh, this just went from zero to Blair Witch real fast.
2: No, masterpieces. Not voodoo dolls. It's my hair.
1: But, okay. If you're intentionally leaving behind hair, that means you're marking your territory. So I mean, please don't tell me what you leave behind when you don't have any loose hair. See, I feel like if I saw hair masterpieces displayed along the wall of the shower, I'd definitely think I'm two steps away from being subject matter in a Netflix documentary.
2: Wow.
1: What's wow?
2: I just learned so much about you right there.
1: Well, I mean, the box is clearly addressed to Pandora, so what are you doing opening it? But you know what? I'll say this. I do appreciate the conversation.
2: But, you know, I'm enjoying speaking with you.
1: Oh, great. Now I'm one step away from the documentary.
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14: AI wearables that are essentially 24/7 recorders that act as a sort of memory for you, an AI memory.
13: Victoria Song of The Verge says devices like this are designed to take in everything you do throughout the day and then summarize it for you.
14: It listens to all of your conversations, anything spoken aloud. It has access to your emails. And based on context and things that are said, it learns things about you and suggests to-dos.
13: But she says in addition to the privacy concerns that raises, the device she tested, the Bee, didn't work all that well.
14: It wasn't able to differentiate my conversations from radio broadcasts or TV or an audiobook. It said I was an android sent to another planet.
13: With Tech Trends, I'm Mike Dubosky, ABC News.
4: A better life with Dr. Sanjay Gupta.
15: Eating a healthy diet is not only good for you physically, it can also keep your brain sharp as you age. According to a new study out of China, people who most closely followed the MIND diet slowed aging in key structures inside their brains by more than 2 years. The MIND diet is a combination of the Mediterranean diet, which we talk a lot about, and the DASH diet, which stands for Dietary Approaches to Stop Hypertension. All three of these diets are similar, but the MIND diet puts more of an emphasis on berries, beans, leafy green vegetables, fish, poultry, whole grains, olive oil, and nuts. You're not going to eat foods with a lot of saturated fat. We're talking cheese, butter, red meat, or anything fried. You really don't have to eat like this 100% of the time. That's the key. Just do the best that you can. I'm Dr. Sanjay Gupta, helping you live a better life.
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19: 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When one screen just isn't enough, pretty soon you'll be able to get a laptop with two. Asus has opened pre-orders for the ROG Zephyrus Duo. It sports a pair of 16-inch screens. Imagine a typical laptop, but where the keyboard would be, there's another full screen. It comes with a detachable keyboard and will run you $4,600. Amazon is now letting you have a conversation about products you want to buy. It launched a feature called Hear the Highlights, which uses AI to create audio summaries of some products. Now it has introduced a feature called Join the Chat, which will allow shoppers to ask questions during the summary. And artificial intelligence has been put to work to help us all meet someone who died nearly 2,000 years ago. Archaeologists at Pompeii have used AI to reconstruct the face of an older man who was killed trying to escape the city during the eruption of Mount Vesuvius. With Tech Trends, I'm Brian Clark, ABC News.
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20: For the rest of your Tuesday, skies will stay clear, and after a day of nearly 80 degrees, we dip down into a night in the lower 50s, but we will break into the 80s for your Wednesday. With Storm Team 5, I'm meteorologist Nathan Himsel.
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It's the Greg B. Harrell Show. We were talking last hour about this study done by a company called Price for Limo. They looked into how far fans are willing to travel to see a band or artist on their concert bucket list. In fact, they found that about 40 to 50% of music fans are willing to travel to another state or province to see a concert, but only 15 to 20% are willing to travel to another country. Aw, poor rural Belgium.

0: It's the Valley's Alternative, 96.9 The Fox. 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So, you know, blame them. Butterflies are my favorite insect that can also alter the natural unfolding of time and space.
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9: From ABC News Tech Trends, Google I.O. kicked off with a keynote address this week chock full of announcements about the company's upcoming software launches. Google's Gemini artificial intelligence technology was the central theme, with the company launching a new AI video generator called Omni and a new AI assistant called Spark. There's also Daily Brief, a new feature coming to the Gemini app. Google's Nick Burns explains.
10: It gathers all the urgent updates from like your Gmail, your calendar, and compiles any like relevant follow-up details into like a very simple, skimmable daily briefing.
9: The company also showed off some new smart glasses developed in partnership with Samsung, similar to Meta's lineup of smart glasses. The new specs from Google integrate speakers and cameras into the glasses' frames. The company says Gemini can chime in through those speakers and give you navigation directions or tell you about a notification you just received. They're set to launch later this year. With Tech Trends, I'm Mike Dubusky, ABC News.
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14: You ever wake up in the middle of the night or maybe first thing in the morning and notice drool on your pillow? Unless you're sleeping next to someone who hasn't already seen all your good, bad, and ugly, it's probably not that big a deal and not anything to worry about unless it's something that just started happening recently. When people drool at night, it's often because of a stuffy nose, acid reflux, or being a mouth breather. People who sleep on their stomach or side are more likely to drool than someone who sleeps on their back. But in some cases, drooling at night can be a warning sign of something more serious, like dental issues, sleep apnea, or even early symptoms of Parkinson's disease. If you're at all concerned about this, the best place to start is with an ENT doctor, an ears, nose, and throat doctor. They can recommend a sleep study to possibly get some answers. I'm Dr. Sanjay Gupta, helping you live a better life.
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1: Yeah, I thought that was really cool because I spent time in Seattle when my daughter was going to grad school there.
0: Oh, yeah, I love Seattle. I actually auditioned for the Fremont Troll.
1: Yeah.
0: And I'll tell you something else about Seattle. When it comes to gasification plants turned into public spaces, Gas Works Park is easily in my top 75. And since I'm clearly running through the 5 minutes I have on Seattle, I've always personally appreciated that the Seattle gum wall is normalizing stickiness for people like me.
1: Oh.
0: Yeah, no, but Seattle is cool.
1: And then a few weeks ago, I was really bummed out, and I was going to go up to Seattle, and the weather was real crappy. And
0: well, I mean, in Seattle, bad weather is just called weather. Yeah, but I do love that all the rain masks my tears.
1: Yeah, I miss it a lot in Seattle.
0: But I'll tell you, my favorite part of Seattle, I've long been in awe of the Space Needle's confidence to never break from antagonistically pointing at the cosmos. Thanks for going on the journey with that joke. There was a lot there.
2: 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It's Dave and Mahoney. Dave
3: and
2: Mahoney.
3: 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Maybe let's try and bring them carts back where they belong. Just saying.
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14: From ABC News Tech Trends, a jury in California has found Meta and Google negligent for designing apps that harm young people. The plaintiff, Kaylee, had alleged features like beauty filters on Instagram resulted in negative health outcomes like body dysmorphia. She's being awarded $3 million in compensatory damages. The companies could also be on the hook for additional punitive damages. YouTube says it will appeal the decision, and Meta says it's evaluating its legal options. Bernarda Villalona Luna is an ABC News legal contributor.
4: Very clear that Meta is going to appeal this. So we may see that this verdict is going to be tied up in the appellate system for a long time, for many years. And we know that Meta has the money in order to drag this out.
14: It's also the first in a series of similar social media cases coming down the pike.
4: People and attorneys were waiting to see what would happen in this case to determine how far they will move forward on other cases.
14: With Tech Trends, I'm Mike DeBusky, ABC News.
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15: A better life with Dr. Sanjay Gupta.
16: Heart disease is still the leading cause of death here in the United States and around the world. But what if there was something you could do earlier in life to reduce the odds of becoming a statistic? Well, here in the United States, tens of millions of adults already take a statin to lower their cholesterol. But new guidance put out by the American College of Cardiology and the American Heart Association now emphasize that treating high cholesterol sooner could significantly reduce a person's lifetime risk of heart attack or stroke. How early are we talking? In your 30s, believe it or not. Of course, you need to talk to your doctor about whether statins are right for you, but you should know that the evidence is really starting to stack up that shows the earlier you get a jump on reducing lifelong exposure to plaque-causing lipids and lipoproteins, the better the odds are going to be for you. Make sure you get your cholesterol checked. That's the first step. I'm Dr. Sanjay Gupta, helping you live a better life.
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0: From ABC News Tech Trends, OpenAI has struck a new deal with the Pentagon to deploy its generative artificial intelligence technology in classified environments. It comes after a similar deal with Anthropic fell apart, with that AI company saying the way the government wanted to use its technology would violate the company's red lines. Steve Feldstein is a senior fellow at the Carnegie Endowment for International Peace.
1: Part of the issue actually goes to whether the military can responsibly use AI. It's not just about who gets to control it. It's also about, do you have the right accountability in place in the Defense Department?
0: Secretary Pete Hegseth says private companies cannot dictate military operations. Feldstein says Congress should act.
1: What's the alternative is for Congress to go in and set some rules of the road, for another Democratic actor to say, we're going to watch closely, we're going to scrutinize, and we're going to come up with some legal language, directives, even legislation to say this is what is acceptable and this is a red line.
0: With Tech Trends, I'm Mike Dabusky, ABC News.
2: Now, here's Storm Team 5 with the most accurate weather forecast in northeast Wisconsin.
3: For the rest of your Tuesday, skies will stay clear, and after a day of nearly 80 degrees, we dip down into a night in the lower 50s, but we will break into the 80s for your Wednesday. With Storm Team 5, I'm meteorologist Nathan Himsel.
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0: 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It's the Greg B. Harrell Show, 888-760-1977. Can't believe there used to be a time when excited people didn't shout, "Let's go!" And no one was sure if they could go or not.
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6: There are some orgs where employees are still using unsanctioned AI.
5: In fact, Vasu Jakhal, corporate vice president of Microsoft Security, says
6: 29% of employees bring unsanctioned AI.
5: Jakhal says more AI is taking the form of agents.
6: Now the AI can get work done on your behalf. So it automates and it autonomously operates.
5: When they're deployed,
6: the agents really go from an emerging technology to becoming an active, invisible workforce.
5: The issue highlighted in a new CyberPulse report.
6: 47% of organizations we surveyed shared they don't have all of the right security controls.
5: Potentially putting an organization's data at risk. She says anyone introducing AI at work needs to think about security and reining in that AI to keep all your data safe. With Tech Trends, I'm Mike Dubusky, ABC News.
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9: Heart disease is still the leading cause of death here in the United States and around the world. But what if there was something you could do earlier in life to reduce the odds of becoming a statistic? Well, here in the United States, tens of millions of adults already take a statin to lower their cholesterol. But new guidance put out by the American College of Cardiology and the American Heart Association now emphasize that treating high cholesterol sooner could significantly reduce a person's lifetime risk of heart attack or stroke. How early are we talking? In your 30s, believe it or not. Of course, you need to talk to your doctor about whether statins are right for you, but you should know that the evidence is really starting to stack up that shows the earlier you get a jump on reducing lifelong exposure to plaque-causing lipids and lipoproteins, the better the odds are going to be for you. Make sure you get your cholesterol checked. That's the first step. I'm Dr. Sanjay Gupta, helping you live a better life.
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0: It's the Greg B. Harrell Show on 96.9 The Fox. Who dis?
1: Hi, this is Sam. I was wondering...
0: Sam, oh, do you like green eggs and ham? I do not like them, Sam, I am. I do not like green eggs and ham. Would you like them here or there? I would not like them here or there. I would not like them anywhere. I do not like green eggs and ham. I do not like them, Sam, I am. Would you like them in a house? Would you like them with a mouse? I do not like them in a house. I do not like them with a mouse. I do not like them here or there. I do not like them anywhere. I do not like green eggs and ham. I do not like them, Sam, I am. Would you eat them in a box? Would you eat them with a fox? Not in a box. Not with a fox. Not in a house. Not with a mouse. I would not eat them here or there. I would not eat them anywhere. I would not eat green eggs and ham. I do not like them, Sam, I am. Would you? Could you in a car? Eat them. Here they are. I would not. Could not in a car. You may like them. You will see. You may like them in a tree. I would not. Could not in a tree. Not in a car. You let me be. I do not like them in a box. I do not like them with a fox. I do not like them in a house. I do not like them with a mouse. I do not like them here or there. I do not like them anywhere. I do not like green eggs and ham. I do not like them, Sam, I am. Oh, boom.
1: Okay.
0: I also know Cat in the Hat. I could do that one for you if you want.
1: No, I don't think so.
0: Okay, I understand. The sun did not shine. It was too wet to play. So we sat in the house all that cold, cold, wet day. I sat there with Sally. We sat there with you, and I said, "How I wish we had something to do. Too wet to go out."
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12: From ABC News, Tech Trends. Google is making it a bit easier to figure out if someone's trying to fool you with a picture made by AI. The company already has a system called Synth ID, which embeds invisible watermarks in pictures created by Google's AI. Now Google says it is expanding access to the tool, and other companies, including OpenAI, say they'll use it. If you have questions about a picture, you'll be able to ask Gemini if it's a fake. Apple now putting some popular devices into categories that could make it tougher to get them fixed. The 2017 MacBook Air 13-inch is now considered vintage, meaning parts might be scant. And the iPad Mini 4 and the 32-gig version of the Apple TV HD are now on the obsolete list, cutting them off from any official repairs. And AT&T is now launching what it calls Build-A-Plan wireless service, which it says will give customers more flexibility. Plans will start at $15 a month. With Tech Trends, Chuck Severson, ABC News.
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3: A better life with Dr. Sanjay Gupta.
8: Slowly but surely, AI is seeping its way into every corner of our lives. One area perhaps I didn't expect is diet advice. A new study out of Turkey found that chatbots are recommending to teen boys and girls that they restrict their daily calories to dangerously low levels and eat a balance of nutrients that are kind of out of whack. Remember, teenagers are growing, one pediatrician told us. If they aren't getting enough nutrition, it can really stunt their growth on a number of levels. And in extreme cases, it can lead to significant health consequences. Large language models, LLMs, they are designed to agree with you. So if you're looking to lose weight, they're going to push you pretty hard in that direction. They also sometimes don't know how to tell the difference between good information and bad information. And you know who does? Your doctor. I'm Dr. Sanjay Gupta, helping you live a better life.
16: From ABC News Tech Trends, Meta is working on building a digital version of Mark Zuckerberg. According to a new report from the Financial Times, the AI Zuckerberg would use artificial intelligence trained on the CEO's statements and likeness. Ina Fried is the chief technology correspondent at Axios.
17: There's a huge promise and excitement around the idea that we can have our AI take the meetings we don't want.
16: But generative AI, even the most advanced models, regularly hallucinate.
17: I don't actually think this is going to pan out, at least in the near term, because what makes us human is I get to decide what words I want to say next.
16: Overall, Fried says the saga underlines the need for regulation around digital representations of real people.
17: The technological level, I think the best we can hope for is that, you know, there will be watermarking technologies, at least the services provided by the major companies. But I do think we have to prepare for the world that we're in, where deepfakes are possible, cheap, and widespread.
16: With Tech Trends, I'm Mike Dubusky, ABC News.
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22: Now, here's Storm Team 5 with the most accurate weather forecast in Northeast Wisconsin.
23: For the rest of your Tuesday, skies will stay clear, and after a day of nearly 80 degrees, we dip down into a night in the lower 50s, but we will break into the 80s for your Wednesday. With Storm Team 5, I'm meteorologist Nathan Himsel.
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0: It's the Greg B. Harrell Show on 96.9 The Fox. 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Now let's go back to the show. Working on the jingle. Well, you know, I've enjoyed talking with you.
1: But you know what I didn't tell you?
0: Uh-oh. That's what villains say before you end up in a trap.
1: Gee.
0: No, but okay. What didn't you tell me?
1: My wife has never been to a concert in her life.
0: What? Your wife has never been to a concert? Well, what does she hold up her phone to record?
1: Yeah.
0: No. But seriously, why has she never been to a concert?
1: Because strict parents.
0: Strict parents. Oh, cue the angry dance in a warehouse scene.

0: It's the Valley's alternative, 96.9 The Fox. It's the Greg B. Harrell Show. We talk weird music stuff. This is weird. In 1988, Sony made the smallest Discman ever. Huh? Okay, so it was called the D88, and it was such a small Discman that it was smaller than a CD. Hold on a second here. Yeah, so the CD would partially hang outside the player. The machine played both mini CDs and CDs, and you had to move around two parts in the machine to adjust for each. Unfortunately, a Discman where the CD hangs out of the actual Discman didn't sell so well. Yeah, the D88 Discman is pretty rare because of this. The main reason it didn't move a lot of units? It skips. You know, partially because the CD is hanging out of it. Well, I hope they use that as the tagline, because that is just perfection.
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8: More and more people are using magnesium supplements to help them sleep. But are they safe? And do they really work? Well, first, let's talk about actual magnesium. That's an essential mineral that is needed for more than 300 different processes in the body, according to one dietitian. And most people get enough of it simply from the foods they eat. Now, if you're not getting enough, there are a few different types of supplements you can try. But as always, you should talk to your doctor before starting any new medication or supplement, whether it's prescription or over-the-counter. Now, when it comes to the science, we looked into this, and I gotta say, there's not a lot of strong evidence that magnesium supplements will actually help you sleep. They might help you manage pain, they might help you lower your stress levels, or work to get your muscles to relax. And maybe it's those things then that help you get some better sleep. I'm Dr. Sanjay Gupta, helping you live a better life.
9: From ABC News Tech Trends, the makers of an upcoming independent film say they're using an AI reproduction of Val Kilmer, who passed away last year.
10: If you have a beloved actor, I like Val Kilmer, you like Val Kilmer, we would love to see him, of course, in a new film. And in this case, they've used the technology with the consent of his estate, his daughter gave permission. They've followed all the rules, such as they are.
9: But tech journalist Jacob Ward says even if Kilmer's family signed off on the project, critics have panned the idea.
10: The big SAG-AFTRA strike, the 118-day strike that we saw, was all about this issue.
9: Ward says many are worried big stars could trademark their likenesses for studios to use indefinitely, effectively cutting off younger talent from being cast in movies and TV shows.
10: And that is what all these labor activists are worried about, is a world in which you can't get into Hollywood anymore unless you are already famous, or in the case of Val Kilmer, famous and unfortunately deceased.
9: With Tech Trends, I'm Mike Dabosky, ABC News.
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0: From ABC News Tech Trends, there's a new crop of wearable AI gadgets with names like the Limitless AI Pendant, the Compass AI Necklace, and the B AI Bracelet.
1: AI wearables that are essentially 24/7 recorders that act as a sort of memory for you, an AI memory.
0: Victoria Song of The Verge says devices like this are designed to take in everything you do throughout the day and then summarize it for you.
1: It listens to all of your conversations, anything spoken aloud. It has access to your emails. And based on context and things that are said, it learns things about you and suggests to-dos.
0: But she says in addition to the privacy concerns that raises, the device she tested, the B, didn't work all that well.
1: It wasn't able to differentiate my conversations from radio broadcasts or TV or an audiobook. It said I was an android sent to another planet.
0: With Tech Trends, I'm Mike Debusky. ABC News.
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5: Now, here's Storm Team 5 with the most accurate weather forecast in northeast Wisconsin.
6: For the rest of your Tuesday, skies will stay clear, and after a day of nearly 80 degrees, we dip down into a night in the lower 50s, but we will break into the 80s for your Wednesday. With Storm Team 5, I'm meteorologist Nathan Himsel.

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1: Sup, dude?
0: Yes, sup, dude, indeed, friend. Sup, dude, indeed.
1: Hello, is this Greg B. Harold?
0: Corporeally speaking, yes. But there's someone else manning the controls. I'm like a mech with skin armor.
1: And so I was sitting there going, oh my God, is that Greg?
2: Greg, you're
1: we miss you.
0: You miss me? Ah, we got to figure out how to insert this call into a Wolverine picture frame meme.
1: Seriously, we haven't been able to reach out and do our thing with calling in. We miss you.
0: Ah, again. Oh, I'm blushing so much that my rosacea is going to sue for copyright infringement. But no, thanks for saying that. It means a lot. So how are you doing? How's things?
1: Everything's awesome.
0: Oh, good.
1: Everything's awesome.
0: Okay, I know it's been a while since we talked, but I don't have age-related hearing loss. Huh? Everything what?

0: You found us.
1: You know, that whole tree falling in the woods thing. Wait, does that mean we don't exist if they don't listen to us? Holy shit, did this get heavy.
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It's the Greg B. Harrell Show. I'm going to write my mental diary in moments. Now, a mental diary thought is the kind of thing that floats through your mind where if you said it out loud, people would be like, what? That's what you think about? You can share those thoughts on this show. Don't worry. In fact, here's a mental diary thought I had not moments ago. People don't believe that we can predict the future, but are totally cool with a GPS being all, hey, you'll arrive at 3:06 p.m. And then you do?

0: It's the Greg B. Harrell Show on 96.9 The Fox. It's the Greg B. Harrell Show. Fans should stop asking for a pitcher and start asking why a professional manager would choose to start a belly itcher. I like to close every show by writing a little something in my diary, so here we go. Dear Diary, Greg B. Harrell here. 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
5: From ABC News Tech Trends, Meta is working on building a digital version of Mark Zuckerberg. According to a new report from the Financial Times, the AI Zuckerberg would use artificial intelligence trained on the CEO's statements and likeness. Ina Fried is the chief technology correspondent at Axios.
6: There's a huge promise and excitement around the idea that we can have our AI take the meetings we don't want.
5: But generative AI, even the most advanced models, regularly hallucinate.
6: I don't actually think this is going to out, at least in the near term, because what makes us human is I get to decide what words I want to say next.
5: Overall, Fried says the saga underlines the need for regulation around digital representations of real people.
6: The technological level, I think the best we can hope for is that, you know, there will be watermarking technologies, at least the services provided by the major companies. But I do think we have to prepare for the world that we're in, where deepfakes are possible, cheap, and widespread.
5: With Tech Trends, I'm Mike Dubusky, ABC News.
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12: 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It reinforces the alignment, stability, and coordinated muscle activation that supports how your body moves, whether you're doing strenuous exercise or simply going about your daily life. This is according to Dana Santis, a strength and conditioning specialist. Even though you walk every day, Dana does say you can make small adjustments to immediately improve your walking mechanics. 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I'm Dr. Sanjay Gupta, helping you live a better life.
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13: I can't imagine life without Apple.
5: CEO Tim Cook spoke with ABC News about some of his company's biggest product announcements.
13: Reinventing music, reinventing the smartphone, bringing the creative arts to the table.
5: But in the last year, Apple has had to endure an uncertain manufacturing environment, particularly around the Trump administration's tariff policy. That's why Cook says they're investing $600 billion in American manufacturing.
13: The engine, the system on a chip, we're going to make over 100 million of those in Arizona this year. We're going to make over 20 billion semiconductors in the U.S.
5: As for whether Cook is too close to the Trump administration, as detractors have criticized,
13: I'm very pleased that the president and the administration is accessible to talk about policy.
5: With Tech Trends, I'm Mike Dabusky, ABC News.
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15: I want to tell everybody, obviously the Nelk fans know, yo, Steiny running it, I'm doing you a favor. So we'll see where it goes. Could be crazy. This might get wild, but here, dude. This is just about me being myself.
16: Cap or no cap?
15: That's probably cap. Gonna be chaotic. I can't guarantee anything. All I can guarantee is that you're gonna be entertained. 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
2: For your Wednesday, you can expect mostly sunny skies once again with highs getting even warmer. We have a day that reaches into the 80s. Tonight only cools down to about 60 degrees. With Storm Team 5, I'm meteorologist Nathan Himsel.
0: 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That's how I'm saying. 96.9 The Fox.

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0: 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Just be careful if she starts saying things when you don't ask her to. Now, here's Storm Team 5 with the most accurate weather forecast in Northeast Wisconsin.
3: For your Wednesday, you can expect mostly sunny skies once again with highs getting even warmer. We have a day that reaches into the 80s. Tonight only cools down to about 60 degrees. With Storm Team 5, I'm meteorologist Nathan Himsel.
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2: Fox from ABC News, Tech Trends. Google is making it a bit easier to figure out if someone's trying to fool you with a picture made by AI. The company already has a system called SynthID, which embeds invisible watermarks in pictures created by Google's AI. Now Google says it is expanding access to the tool, and other companies, including OpenAI, say they'll use it. If you have questions about a picture, you'll be able to ask Gemini if it's a fake. Apple now putting some popular devices into categories that could make it tougher to get them fixed. The 2017 MacBook Air 13-inch is now considered vintage, meaning parts might be scant. And the iPad Mini 4 and the 32-gig version of the Apple TV HD are now on the obsolete list, cutting them off from any official repairs. And AT&T is now launching what it calls Build-A-Plan wireless service, which it says will give customers more flexibility. Plans will start at $15 a month. With Tech Trends, Chuck Severson, ABC News.
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12: More and more people are using magnesium supplements to help them sleep. But are they safe? And do they really work? Well, first, let's talk about actual magnesium. That's an essential mineral that is needed for more than 300 different processes in the body, according to one dietitian. And most people get enough of it simply from the foods they eat. Now, if you're not getting enough, there are a few different types of supplements you can try. But as always, you should talk to your doctor before starting any new medication or supplement, whether it's prescription or over the counter. Now, when it comes to the science, we looked into this, and I gotta say, there's not a lot of strong evidence that magnesium supplements will actually help you sleep. They might help you manage pain, they might help you lower your stress levels, or work to get your muscles to relax. And maybe it's those things then that help you get some better sleep. I'm Dr. Sanjay Gupta, helping you live a better life.
0: Wow. Nothing but music straight ahead.
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3: Hello. From ABC News Tech Trends, Meta is working on building a digital version of Mark Zuckerberg, according to a new report from the Financial Times. The AI Zuckerberg would use artificial intelligence, trained on the CEO's statements and likeness. Ina Fried is the chief technology correspondent at Axios.
4: There's a huge promise and excitement around the idea that we can have our AI take the meetings we don't want.
3: But generative AI, even the most advanced models, regularly hallucinate.
4: I don't actually think this is going to pan out, at least in the near term, because what makes us human is I get to decide what words I want to say next.
3: Overall, Fried says the saga underlines the need for regulation around digital representations of real people.
4: The technological level, I think the best we can hope for is that, you know, there will be watermarking technologies, at least the services provided by the major companies. But I do think we have to prepare for the world that we're in, where deepfakes are possible, cheap, and widespread.
3: With Tech Trends, I'm Mike Dubusky, ABC News.
5: A better life with Dr. Sanjay Gupta.
6: If you're caring for an aging parent, you may feel quite often that you're alone in what you're doing. But you're not, not by a long shot. According to a new report by the Pew Research Center, 10% of U.S. adults are caring for a parent over age 65. Millions more are caring for a spouse or partner 65 or older. Beyond the sheer numbers, this report, perhaps unsurprisingly, found a major difference in caregiver well-being between men and women. One psychologist we spoke to suggested thinking 5 years in the future and imagining where you are right now. Will you be glad you took something on, or regretful that you didn't? You also need to cut yourself some slack, he said, especially women. Don't try to shoulder all of the burden by yourself. You might need to ask for help before you burn out. You'll be so glad you did. I'm Dr. Sanjay Gupta, helping you live a better life.
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7: For your Wednesday, you can expect mostly sunny skies once again, with highs getting even warmer. We have a day that reaches into the 80s. Night only cools down to about 60 degrees. With Storm Team 5, I'm meteorologist Nathan Himsel.
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3: From ABC News, Tech Trends. Sliding into someone's DMs won't be quite as private anymore on Instagram. Starting today, Meta's removing the option for end-to-end encryption of direct messages. This means the company could theoretically view any messages exchanged on Instagram. Meta says not many people were opting for end-to-end encryption. ChatGPT wants to know who you trust. OpenAI is now rolling out a new feature for the AI called Trusted Content. If a conversation with ChatGPT starts to go in a concerning direction, especially when it comes to talk about self-harm, a message would go to that contact, asking them to check in on you. And the latest idea to try to power new energy-hungry data centers is to let them ride the waves. Ars Technica says hundreds of millions of dollars is going into a startup developing floating data centers. The idea? They generate power using the movement of ocean water. With Tech Trends, Brian Clark, ABC News.
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9: For your Wednesday, you can expect mostly sunny skies once again with highs getting even warmer. We have a day that reaches into the 80s. Tonight only cools down to about 60 degrees. With Storm Team 5, I'm meteorologist Nathan Himsel.
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0: 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Now, here's Storm Team 5 with the most accurate weather forecast in Northeast Wisconsin.
6: For your Wednesday, you can expect mostly sunny skies once again, with highs getting even warmer. We have a day that reaches into the 80s. Tonight only cools down to about 60 degrees. With Storm Team 5, I'm meteorologist Nathan Himsel.
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0: Audrey, I'm a little bit surprised to see that you put this story in here, not Mahoney. Here's the headline for you. Hell yeah, naps add almost 7 years to your life.
6: Hell yeah, man.
0: Look, I mean, I've got, you know, little kids, and it's a battle. You know, there's only one, the youngest, at 4 years old, that still takes naps, and she gets very excited when she does not have to take a nap. It is a bit of a struggle most days when it's time for her to go down for her nap, and I just try to reason with her. I'm like, baby girl, one day you are going to realize there is nothing better in this life.
6: You're going to yearn for a nap. Yeah. I think that's poor parenting. You have to teach them how to be nappers.
0: Poor parenting. Okay, interesting. Interesting take.
6: You have to definitely teach a kid how to be very fond of a nap, Dave.
0: Okay, so since you are the parenting expert.
6: Oh, yeah. That's what I'm known for. Uh-huh. Audrey, the parenting expert.
0: Yes. How would you say that you would make your children fond of a nap as children?
6: Sedatives.
0: You know what? I was kind of tongue in cheek there. You're right. Yeah, just have some of Grampy's cough syrup.
6: Yeah, man. Uh-huh. Get drunk on bourbon.
0: Take a little sip of Daddy's scotch, and you'll be falling asleep right away.
6: Yeah.
0: That's interesting. Okay, but man, there's just nothing better. I told you guys that over Memorial Day weekend, went out of town with a couple other families, and we found it to be a very relaxing time because the kids were just playing so well together. But the thing that really stood out to me as all of that encapsulated was one of the other dads, while I was watching the baseball game, I looked over, he's just taking a little nap right there on the couch.
6: Get it in where you can fit it in, man. Yeah. I mean, like, I feel that there is nothing more impressive than a parent who can do exactly what you just said. Like, sleep anywhere, on any surface, because you know that time is futile. Like, you don't know when the next nap might
0: Mahoney's
6: happen.
0: Mahoney's ability to nap is unparalleled. I mean, like, the fact that you can get on an airplane and instantly pass out is wild.
7: It's my superpower. Yeah. I will say this, though. You know, I had I think something along the lines of a 76-day nap streak going.
0: You were keeping track?
7: I was. And I go to bed at a pretty reasonable hour. Most nights between 8 and like 10, depending on how long I'm scrolling on my phone.
0: So how many hours of sleep are you getting in a given night ballpark?
7: You know, at night, you know, if I fall asleep, let's just call it 9 o'clock and I wake up at 4 a.m.
0: Yeah.
7: You know, whatever that is, like 6 hours, seven hours.
0: 7 hours.
7: And then I get like a 2 or 3 hour nap in the afternoon when my baby is napping.
0: So you're regularly clocking in 10 plus hours of sleep a day.
7: I will say, you know, you guys were talking about this the other day about my Tommy Bahama journey of becoming a Tommy Bahama male model. You know, I spent hours, working through the midnight hours until 2 a.m. filming so many different Tommy Bahama modeling videos that I only got like 3 hours of sleep.
6: That's your own fault.
7: Between Saturday and Sunday, and then no nap that day. My 76-day nap streak broken on top of that. So
6: because
7: I'm just
6: saying, hyperfixated on your own nipples.
0: Yeah, and your exposed belly button.
7: I'm just saying, like, I feel like I need a day off because, you know, according to the study, this is what's going to help me live longer.
0: You need a day off from doing this?
7: Yes.
6: To nap.
0: No, you're coming in exclusively to do this, I know, because you want to promote the fact that you've got Tommy Bahama male modeling videos that you've uploaded to Instagram.
6: He wants to promote own Tommy Bahama dreams.
7: The exposure like that's never been seen before for our show on Instagram at Dave Mahoney. It just so happens to be
6: likes.
7: Trying to further my career as a Tommy Bahama plus size male model.
6: That is so funny, Dave, that you say that, because that is so true. He is so excited to tell the world about his Tommy Bahama dreams.
0: Exposure for like we've never seen before. Your last video has 10 likes so far.
7: I literally just uploaded. I just uploaded.
6: And you've been talking about it nationwide.
0: Yeah.
6: 10 likes.
0: It's going great.
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7: 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When one screen just isn't enough, pretty soon you'll be able to get a laptop with two. Asus has opened pre-orders for the ROG Zephyrus Duo. It sports a pair of 16-inch screens. Imagine a typical laptop, but where the keyboard would be, there's another full screen. It comes with a detachable keyboard and will run you $4,600. Amazon is now letting you have a conversation about products you want to buy. It launched a feature called Hear the Highlights, which uses AI to create audio summaries of some products. Now it has introduced a feature called Join the Chat, which will allow shoppers to ask questions during the summary. And artificial intelligence has been put to work to help us all meet someone who died nearly 2,000 years ago. Archaeologists at Pompeii have used AI to reconstruct the face of an older man who was killed trying to escape the city during the eruption of Mount Vesuvius. With Tech Trends, I'm Brian Clark, ABC News.
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12: Recent survey conducted by Common Sense Media found one-third of teenagers prefer AI companions over humans for serious conversations. There's a term for that, social offloading. And experts we talked to warned that this habit could be stunting emotional growth, leaving an already isolated generation who came of age during the pandemic even less prepared for the messiness of human interaction. Sure, AI can help you polish whatever it is you're looking to say, but that's not very human, right? It's the messiness that makes our interactions with each other so real. It's also what makes them so validating, help us to develop our confidence, our voice, our deep bonds with each other. Psychiatrists we talked to encouraged turning to family or friends when you're struggling to express yourself. They are keen to help. I'm Dr. Sanjay Gupta, helping you live a better life.
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15: From ABC News Tech Trends, the makers of an upcoming independent film say they're using an AI reproduction of Val Kilmer, who passed away last year.
16: You have a beloved actor. I like Val Kilmer. You like Val Kilmer. We would love to see him, of course, in a new film. And in this case, they've used the technology with the consent of his estate. His daughter gave permission. They've followed all the rules, such as they are.
15: But tech journalist Jacob Ward says even if Kilmer's family signed off on the project, critics have panned the idea.
16: The big SAG-AFTRA strike, the 118-day strike that we saw, was all about this issue.
15: Ward says many are worried big stars could trademark their likenesses for studios to use indefinitely, effectively cutting off younger talent from being cast in movies and TV shows.
16: And that is what all these labor activists are worried about, is a world in which you can't get into Hollywood anymore unless you are already famous, or in the case of Val Kilmer, famous and unfortunately deceased.
15: With Tech Trends, I'm Mike Dubusky, ABC News.
17: Now, here's Storm Team 5 with the most accurate weather forecast in northeast Wisconsin.
18: For your Wednesday, you can expect mostly sunny skies once again, with highs getting even warmer. We have a day that reaches into the 80s. Tonight only cools down to about 60 degrees. With Storm Team 5, I'm meteorologist Nathan Himsel.
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3: Please leave a message after the tone.
4: I was just thinking about beer. Beer. Does it need to really be ice cold? I mean, there are bars that advertise how their beer is exactly 29 degrees. And then there are countries where they don't serve beer refrigerated at all. No. They serve it at room temperature. So, does beer have to be cold?
5: Message deleted.
6: I like cold beer, personally.
7: Oh, for sure. And there's obviously a lot of big beers that are, you know, household names that just advertise themselves as the coldest beer.
6: Coors. Like, I mean, the only reason I started ever drinking Coors, because yeah, I grew up in St. Louis, sure. Home AB, so it's all AB products,
7: yeah,
6: literally everywhere. But like when they introduced the Rockies,
7: the little
6: turn blue,
7: ooh,
6: I was like, oh, that's
8: only
6: cold.
8: Drinking when they're blue.
6: And then I was like, oh, this is actually a great golfing beer.
7: Because it's so cold.
8: Dude.
7: And even though the flavor profile of a Coors Light isn't going to be something like you'd find from some, you know, extravagant IPA or whatever. As long as it's cold, it's doing its job.
6: I mean, if you're drinking like a stout or if you're drinking, you know, a darker beer, you know, for sure, it could be a little bit warmer, a little bit more complex. But I find, you know, beverages that are either, they have to either be hot or cold to be refreshing, you know, because I'm like, I don't want to drink like room temperature coffee.
8: Can you imagine drinking what you used to drink beer-wise at any temperature you possibly could get it at because it was free booze?
6: We would drink Milwaukee's best light that would have been in a garage at garage temperature because we couldn't get it cold enough.
7: We used to drink time. Ice House and Bud Ice just because it had a little bit more alcohol in it.
8: Bush.
7: Bush.
8: As smooth as it sounds.
6: Now, Bush actually, ice cold, Bush hits ice cold.
8: See, I say Bush like we could afford that. It was always Natty Ice.
7: Natty Ice.
8: Always natural ice.
6: Did Bush have a
8: 36 pack? What do you mean? 36
6: pack. Head for the mountains of Bush.
7: Yeah.
6: Head for the mountains of Bush.
7: Bush beer.
6: Dude, that was like America. Like, I want to get a pickup truck.
8: There's nothing more American than like, Bush is what you're saying?
6: That's
8: what I'm hearing.
7: Oh, boy.
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3: Probably not.
0: Tim is joining us today for a round of Are You Smarter Than a Community College Dropout? Tim, tell us about your level of education. How far did you get in school?
4: Definitely not even the community college.
0: Okay. All right. So sometimes the street smarts will be enough, though. Let's see. Mahoney, you guys are going to be asked the same questions today. Mahoney's going to get up and leave the room and go to a soundproof space where he is not able to hear. If you get as many or more correct than Mahoney, you're going to get the win today. And there is one pass that you're able to use, and that counts as a correct answer. Mahoney, anything you'd like to say to Tim before you leave?
5: I was going to ask Tim if there's anything nice he'd like to say to me. Before I exit.
6: Why do you always need to be delighted? Because I don't understand that.
0: You guys are competing.
5: I'm just seeing if you want to say anything nice to me before I exited. Anything, Tim?
4: I'll say good luck.
5: Okay. Good luck to you as well.
6: Oh my gosh, he's such a diva.
0: Mahoney.
6: There's no man that I know that is more diva-coded than him.
0: This guy's just walking out of the studio in his Tommy Bahama after talking about his bad brunch experience because his table wasn't large enough, wanting Tim to say nice things
6: pulling
0: to him.
6: The energy down in the room on purpose.
0: Kick his ass,
6: such
0: Tim.
6: A diva.
0: All right, we're rooting for you, Tim. So, again, you have to get as many correct or more than Mahoney in order to get the win today. Here is question number one. What country did the Titanic depart from before sinking in the Atlantic Ocean in 1912? What country did it leave from?
4: Wasn't it in the U.S.?
0: All right, question number two. What is the process called when a caterpillar turns into a butterfly?
4: Metamorphosis.
0: All right, question number three. The comic book character Aquaman is from what city under the sea?
4: Atlantis.
0: All right, question number four. What is the heaviest internal organ in the human body by weight? It's a heavy organ.
6: Internal.
4: I'm assuming the liver.
0: All right. Question number five. What was the first state in the United States? It was the first of the original 13 states back in 17.
4: I'll pass on that one.
0: All right. And final question. Which popular condiment was once sold as a medicinal cure for diarrhea? Was it A, ketchup, B, mayonnaise, or C, mustard?
4: I'm going to say mustard.
0: All right. Come on in, Mahoney. See how you do. Take your time.
5: What, am I supposed to jog in here?
0: I mean, a brisk walk
5: wouldn't
0: hurt
5: you. You know, I took an oath never to run again. I take oaths seriously, unlike some people.
0: Question number one, Mahoney. What country did the Titanic depart from before sinking in the Atlantic Ocean in 1912?
5: Can't remember if it was which way it was going in the Atlantic, but I'm going to guess the United States.
0: Both of you said the United States. Both of you incorrect. England.
6: Remember all of the accents in the movie?
5: I never watched the movie.
0: You never watched Titanic?
5: Not all the way through.
6: What?
0: I know why.
5: Why?
0: Because you'd be hooking up with a girl.
5: Not even.
0: No?
5: Nah.
0: Just hooking up with yourself?
6: Did you just stop after the couch scene? Like, that was enough?
5: I've never even seen the couch scene. Huh. So, yeah.
6: What?
5: I don't know. I should know more about the Titanic. I admit I don't.
0: Question number two. What is the process called when a caterpillar turns into a butterfly?
5: Metamorphosis.
0: Both of you said metamorphosis, and both you are correct. Well done. Question number three. The comic book character Aquaman is from what city under the sea?
5: Atlantis.
0: Yes, both you said that. Both you right again.
6: I love how you guys know more about Atlantis than the Titanic.
0: Question number four. What is the heaviest internal organ in the human body by weight?
5: A pass, but my guess would be the large intestine.
0: Good pass, because you would have got that wrong, but the pass means you both got it correct. The liver is the correct answer there.
5: Really?
0: Uh-huh. Hmm. Liver's huge, man.
5: I mean, okay.
6: I don't like it.
0: You don't like the liver?
6: I don't like thinking about the fact that we're just goo. We're talking goo. What meat. Do you mean? We got just livers.
0: It is very unsettling to think about the long intestine being like 150 yards
6: I
0: long
6: hate
0: or something.
6: It. I actually hate it.
0: Whatever it is.
6: I hate it. Stop talking about it.
0: All right. Football field and a half of intestines.
6: And we're just talking with it.
0: Yeah. Question number five. What was the first state? First of 13 original states.
5: Virginia.
0: Virginia is incorrect, Mahoney. Tim passed on that, so he got that right. Delaware is the correct answer.
6: Oh, is that what I was thinking
5: Delaware's not even a real state.
6: Delaware's fake.
5: All it is corporations. It's shell corporations. There's not one single person from Delaware. Prove it. Don't say Joe Biden either.
6: He didn't know where he's from either.
5: That's right. That's not a real place. Delaware is not real.
0: That's why he just said Delaware. All right, final question. What popular condiment was once sold as a medicinal cure for diarrhea? Was that A, ketchup, B, mayonnaise, or C, mustard?
5: Mustard.
0: Both of you said mustard. Both of you incorrect. Ketchup.
5: Ketchup.
0: Yeah.
6: Ketchup was used for diarrhea.
0: In the 1830s, tomato ketchup was sold as a cure for diarrhea, indigestion, and other ailments.
6: Okay, big hunts.
5: Okay.
6: On the prowl.
0: What'd you call me? Congratulations, Tim. You get the win today. Well done.
5: Rick. I demand a recount.
0: Okay. You got three wrong. He got two wrong.
5: That doesn't seem right.
0: It is.
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12: From ABC News Tech Trends, a jury in California has found Meta and Google negligent for designing apps that harm young people. The plaintiff, Kaylee, had alleged features like beauty filters on Instagram resulted in negative health outcomes like body dysmorphia. She's being awarded $3 million in compensatory damages. The companies could also be on the hook for additional punitive damages. YouTube says it will appeal the decision, and Meta says it's evaluating its legal options. Bernarda Villalona is an ABC News legal contributor.
13: Very clear that Meta is going to appeal this. So we may see that this verdict is going to be tied up in the appellate system for a long time, for many years. And we know that Meta has the money in order to drag this out.
12: It's also the first in a series of similar social media cases coming down the pike.
13: People and attorneys were waiting to see what would happen in this case to determine how far they will move forward on other cases.
12: With Tech Trends, I'm Mike Dubusky, ABC News.
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23: Staying active every day will go a long way towards helping you live a happy, healthy, and pain-free life. And there's perhaps no movement more fundamental than walking. It reinforces the alignment, stability, and coordinated muscle activation that supports how your body moves, whether you're doing strenuous exercise or simply going about your daily life. This is according to Dana Santis, a strength and conditioning specialist. Even though you walk every day, Dana does say you can make small adjustments to immediately improve your walking mechanics. So, keep your rib cage stacked over your pelvis. 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Allow your arms to swing naturally in coordination with your legs. 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I'm Dr. Sanjay Gupta, helping you live a better life.
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25: For your Wednesday, you can expect mostly sunny skies once again with highs getting even warmer. We have a day that reaches into the 80s. Tonight only cools down to about 60 degrees. With Storm Team 5, I'm meteorologist Nathan Himsel.
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3: She was eating my workout clothes from earlier that day.
4: Have you ever considered that you just have an extraordinarily stinky crotch?
5: You need a shower.
4: That is inappropriate.
3: That is the meanest thing that you could have ever said.
4: Gamey.
1: Dave and Mahoney.
4: There is a federal district judge in the 11th Circuit that has been formally reprimanded after an investigation found that they were engaging in an extramarital affair with a high-ranking law enforcement official.
6: Order in the court! Objection! Overruled.
7: Approach the bench, deputy.
6: Will the jury please rise?
1: At Mahoney.
4: Investigators said there was a dog inside of a parked truck, and I guess there was a loaded shotgun just laying on the bench of the truck. And the dog was hopping around, and sure enough, fired the gun. This feels very American
3: to
4: me.
3: It does. A memorial.
6: You know,
3: weekend.
6: Like, are other countries' dogs able to shoot guns?
4: No, they're not.
6: That is American exceptionalism.
3: We are patriots. Right? We train our dogs.
6: Patriots, Audrey.
3: Exactly.
6: Patriots.
3: We are patriots.
1: And now, this is Dave and Mahoney.
4: Hello, friends, and thank you for joining us on this Wednesday. Got some good news and some bad news to kick things off today. What would you like first there, Mahoney?
5: Dave, why don't we start today's show with some bad news?
4: So a 29-year-old Florida woman has been dubbed the breast milk bandit.
3: Nice.
4: So she was hanging out in her office, and she saw that one of her coworkers had a Stanley tumbler, and she thought, I should steal that. Now, I don't know about you guys, but my wife and my daughters, who all have different water jugs, know exactly which one is theirs from across the continent.
3: Of course.
4: Yes.
3: You stake your claim. It's territorial.
4: The reason that she stole it, though, is very strange when she got busted stealing it because there was surveillance footage of her taking it and then hiding it in her lunchbox before leaving the workplace.
3: What a weirdo.
4: They confronted her and they said, ma'am, why did you steal somebody else's tumbler off of their desk, like their Stanley cup they, you know, use every single day to hold their beverage of choice? She said, I thought it would be wonderful to hold my breast milk.
5: So I will say this. So my wife, you know, when she was still breastfeeding and we were traveling, they make Stanley-like things that you can store your breast milk in. We bought one. I mean, it's way more expensive than a Stanley, even though it's essentially the same thing.
4: Right.
5: So I could see a Stanley doing a very good job of keeping that breast milk cold.
4: So she did a pre-trial intervention. She actually ended up resigning from the job. So that way she could have the charges dismissed if she completes the required conditions. Part of the agreement, she must pay fines and complete a shoplifting awareness course.
3: Over a Stanley
4: cup? Over a Stanley, yeah.
3: Okay, this is ridiculous.
5: Like, here's the thing. Stanley's, you know, used to be like the hottest thing in the world like 5 summers ago.
4: Right.
5: But they are now literally at TJ Maxx and Marshall's.
4: You get $40?
5: Not even.
4: Not even.
5: You get them for like $15 on clearance. So, I mean, I'm just kind of shocked that the police and the courts are going through all of this if she just didn't like give it back or like give them money.
4: She must have been an a-hole, right?
3: Or the lady who is pressing charges, by the way, that's a pretty a-hole thing to do.
5: She's got a baby.
3: I mean, what? Over a Stanley? Yeah. That's crazy. I would have just gone, this is what I would have done in this scenario, because I'm a good person, okay? Mm-hmm. I would have said, you take that, and I'm going to go buy another one. You bring me that one back when you're done. And I'm going to gift you a Stanley, so we're never in this position.
4: So you would use the Stanley again after she had it loaded up with her breast milk?
3: Who cares?
4: Okay.
5: Wash it out, man. Yeah. Stainless steel, baby.
3: Yeah, what?
5: Yeah, like, yeah.
4: I just didn't know if that would be a little personal.
5: You don't even want to have been in my Stanley. I'm a Yeti. A Yetier.
4: Some good news today as well. Very rarely do we have any good news about pancreatic cancer, but there is a new cancer drug that has shown major survival breakthroughs in clinical trials. And this is the sort of thing that in 2026, I hoped we'd be talking about.
5: Yes, we've been talking about
4: science advancing and
5: cancer cures for long times. And, you know, I mean, prior to this, you know, basically pancreatic cancer is a death sentence.
4: About 90% of pancreatic cancers were previously considered undruggable. This is a massive breakthrough.
5: Wow. Yeah. That's, did they say how far along they are with this, or this is just in pretrial?
4: No, so patients say they experience better quality of life, in many cases fewer severe side effects than chemotherapy. Tumor growth slowed. Wow. Some patients saw tumors shrink or stabilize, and the treatment is an oral daily pill.
5: Oh, so
4: which is a massive shift.
5: That's a big
4: from
5: change.
4: Having to go through chemo.
3: Well, everybody should do oral daily. I agree.
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0: 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It's awesome to be waking up the Fox Valley. Even you, Fond du Lac. 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
2: So for the longest time, for many years, the idea of getting any sort of cosmetic surgery done was always done as privately as possible. And Gen Z is just straight up changing that. They are now doing nose job and boob job parties. I don't know if you've heard about this, Audrey. I mean, you've been very open about your cosmetic stuff that you've gotten done over the years, whether it's boobs in, boobs out, whatever it may be.
3: Sure.
2: Talk about it. But Gen Z is now hosting reveal parties to celebrate cosmetic surgeries, especially things like getting a nose job and breast augmentations. Events often include playful themes like new nose, who dis?
3: Okay.
2: Decorations, cakes, games centered around the procedure. Some parties are small gatherings with friends. Others include larger celebrations where the surgery results are publicly revealed. And I feel like it's kind of a disservice, Audrey, that you did not do that with your friends for your new boobs.
3: Yeah, no, I just told everyone on our show. I like that we're celebrating stuff. I mean, I don't dislike, I love a good party. And if you feel the need to celebrate something that is not cheap, by the way, to do, then so be it. I mean, I think that there's an art in chalanting. And if you're going to be chalant, then go ahead and throw a party.
4: If you don't need a reason to throw a party about anything, just throw a party. If you want to throw a party and this is why you're choosing to do it, you do you. Yeah. I mean, but this is definitely like, you know, like, I don't know if they had wiener enlargement surgery, if that was a thing, if we could have a reveal.
2: Just flop it out.
4: Yeah.
2: So you catch a charge.
4: That would work for guys, though.
2: Yeah. I mean, I do like that people are just kind of leaning into it, because for the longest time, it was like we said, very secretive and kind of like shame based. But the idea that, you know, it's become so normalized now, we all only get so many spins on this rock. Like, if it actually makes you feel better, go for it. Who cares, right?
3: Yeah.
2: Mahoney, you've always said that, you know, when you turn about 50 years old, you may go for the old lifestyle lift. I mean, you're on a bit of a health journey right now. Would you say that that's still in the cards for you?
4: You know, the old turkey neck, I'd say that's, as far as cosmetic surgery that men can get done, I feel like that's the most effective.
2: Yeah.
4: For sure. But, I don't care anymore. I'm just like, I said that when I was younger. Now, as an older, as a man who's turning 45 later this year, if I go bald, I'm not going to turkey. If I got a turkey neck, that's fine.
3: It's don't just, give up. For your wife's sake.
2: Yeah, man.
3: You have a hot wife.
2: It's not
3: that's
2: just
3: so
2: for you.
3: Rude.
2: Yeah,
3: that
2: you're like, I don't care anymore.
3: So actually rude.
4: I'm tall.
3: You.
4: It's fine.
3: No. Who cares if you're tall, bald, and got a fat neck?
4: I'm a tall, mediocre lover.
3: That means
4: that's
3: nothing.
4: That's
3: your
4: what,
3: tallness just accents the fact that she's going to look directly at your fat neck. Come on, man.
4: That's what you signed
3: don't
4: up
3: give
4: for.
3: Up for her sake.
4: Till death do us part.
3: Oh, God.
2: She's going to kill you. It's going to happen sooner than you'd like to think.
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14: CEO Tim Cook spoke with ABC News about some of his company's biggest product announcements.
15: Reinventing music, reinventing the smartphone, bringing the creative arts to the table.
14: But in the last year, Apple has had to endure an uncertain manufacturing environment, particularly around the Trump administration's tariff policy. That's why Cook says they're investing $600 billion in American manufacturing.
15: The engine, the system on a chip, we're going to make over 100 million of those in Arizona this year. We're going to make over 20 billion semiconductors in the U.S.
14: As for whether Cook is too close to the Trump administration, as detractors have criticized,
15: I'm very pleased that the president and the administration is accessible to talk about policy.
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19: More and more people are using magnesium supplements to help them sleep. But are they safe? And do they really work? Well, first, let's talk about actual magnesium. That's an essential mineral that is needed for more than 300 different processes in the body, according to one dietitian. And most people get enough of it simply from the foods they eat. Now, if you're not getting enough, there are a few different types of supplements you can try. But as always, you should talk to your doctor before starting any new medication or supplement, whether it's prescription or over-the-counter. Now, when it comes to the science, we looked into this, and I gotta say, there's not a lot of strong evidence that magnesium supplements will actually help you sleep. They might help you manage pain, they might help you lower your stress levels, or work to get your muscles to relax. And maybe it's those things then that help you get some better sleep. I'm Dr. Sanjay Gupta, helping you live a better life.
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20: Another nice day, a mix of sun and some high thin clouds. Warmer with low humidity. Highs get to the low to mid 80s. Mostly clear tonight, lows close to 60 degrees. Tomorrow, partly sunny and 85 with thunderstorms at night. From Storm Team 5, I'm meteorologist Jordan Lamers.
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0: Mentioned it yesterday, but bears repeating, the director for the new Backrooms film that hit number one at the box office, $90 million, is the youngest director to ever do it. People are saying this is the new wave of how it's going to be in Hollywood. Do you guys tend to agree that this is what's going to happen in the future, where you've got these literal kids, not even old enough to go out to the bar and have a drink yet, that are self-taught when it comes to making movies, that can just crank out number one hits that bring in $90 million?
4: I think that the media training of the younger generations has been their entire lives. I mean, like, by production value. I mean, if you have the ability to make millions of dollars on YouTube and be able to, like, go out and get a Sony Red camera and basically make high quality content from the comfort of your own home, I think that there is definitely a new wave of these new directors, producers, you know, and there should be. There needs to be a new wave of somebody, because if not, it's going to die.
0: Yeah.
4: It can't always be a Scorsese. He ain't going to live forever.
0: So if you're following the NFL, even in the offseason, then you know that this week there was some huge news. Myles Garrett, blockbuster trade, him going from the Browns to the Rams. A.J. Brown going to the Patriots, and OBJ going back to the Giants?
5: All right.
0: Okay.
5: I mean, I will tell you, this time of year when trades start happening and we see free agents getting signed, It is an exciting time for the NFL, because we know it's only like a couple months away, Dave, and actually preseason's only like, you know, what, 6 weeks away, 5 weeks away?
0: I know. I love it. I mean, right now, you know, there's a bit of a lull when it comes to the NFL, but when you get big news like this, just gets me excited.
5: Hell
0: season
5: yeah.
0: is on the way. So I don't know if you guys spend any time watching TLC. I kind of hope that you don't, but they are the epitome of trash TV and have been for a long time. There's a couple of young individuals that were a part of a show on TLC. It's called Unexpected, and it follows teen parents. And there was an engagement between two people that was drawing a lot of attention, and understandably so, because these are literal kids. It's just so weird to me that there's a whole national TV network that put these two on TV.
4: You don't remember Teen Mom?
0: I remember Teen Mom, but I mean, these two got engaged and everyone's like, oh, I don't know if this is appropriate. The girl is 16. The boy is 14 years old. What do you mean you're engaged?
5: How are they even allowed? I guess you can get, there's no official rules on engagement.
0: Ugh.
5: But like, yeah, man, that's just,
0: parade that out and like make a whole TV series around.
4: I mean, I hear you, but Teen Mom was around for forever.
0: I know.
4: I just feel. I mean, again, I hear you, but let's keep the same energy for Teen Mom.
0: Off campus,
5: because they're all doing so well right now. After we've seen, you know,
4: some of them are.
5: Are they?
4: Yeah.
5: I would say more than not are doing terribly.
4: Correct.
0: So the show Off Campus, have you guys heard about this on Prime Video?
5: This is the new like hockey stuff.
4: No, it's called Campus.
5: Oh, is that not it? Oh, I thought this was the other, like, we were like on gay hockey stuff.
0: The heated rivalry.
5: Yeah, I thought this was like a spinoff of that or something.
0: It did huge numbers. 36 million viewers in the first 12 days behind only The Lord of the Rings and Fallout on Prime Video.
4: Yeah.
0: Massive hit. So
4: two cute new characters of people who we've never really seen before, kind of like with like what you're saying, Mahoney, the new hot steamy people to kind of drool over is what it is.
5: Sex is selling on television once again. Is old is new, which is horny once again.
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14: A better life with Dr. Sanjay Gupta.
15: More and more people are using magnesium supplements to help them sleep. But are they safe? And do they really work? Well, first, let's talk about actual magnesium. That's an essential mineral that is needed for more than 300 different processes in the body, according to one dietitian. And most people get enough of it simply from the foods they eat. Now, if you're not getting enough, there are a few different types of supplements you can try. But as always, you should talk to your doctor before starting any new medication or supplement, whether it's prescription or over-the-counter. Now, when it comes to the science, we looked into this, and I gotta say, there's not a lot of strong evidence that magnesium supplements will actually help you sleep. They might help you manage pain, they might help you lower your stress levels, or work to get your muscles to relax. And maybe it's those things then that help you get some better sleep. I'm Dr. Sanjay Gupta, helping you live a better life.
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17: You have a beloved actor. I like Val Kilmer. You like Val Kilmer. We would love to see him, of course, in a new film. And in this case, they've used the technology with the consent of his estate. His daughter gave permission. They've followed all the rules, such as they are.
16: But tech journalist Jacob Ward says even if Kilmer's family signed off on the project, critics have panned the idea.
17: The big SAG-AFTRA strike, the 118-day strike that we saw, was all about this issue.
16: Ward says many are worried big stars could trademark their likenesses for studios to use indefinitely, effectively cutting off younger talent from being cast in movies and TV shows.
17: And that is what all these labor activists are worried about, is a world in which you can't get into Hollywood anymore unless you are already famous, or in the case of Val Kilmer, famous and unfortunately deceased.
16: With Tech Trends, I'm Mike Dubosky, ABC News.
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24: Now, here's Storm Team 5 with the most accurate weather forecast in Northeast Wisconsin.
25: Another nice day, a mix of sun and some high thin clouds. Warmer with low humidity. Highs get to the low to mid 80s. Mostly clear tonight, lows close to 60 degrees. Tomorrow, partly sunny and 85 with thunderstorms at night. From Storm Team 5, I'm meteorologist Jordan Lamers.
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0: So we are now at the point where people are doing mass thefts of fuel. And it kind of makes sense, right, with gas being as expensive as it is.
2: Yeah.
0: But this is wild. So an arrest was made of 2,100 gallons.
2: Ooh.
0: It was found inside of a U-Haul, which seems problematic on a lot of different
2: levels. Just sloshing around back there up at Granny's Nook.
0: Yeah, so this happened at a couple of diesel fuel gas stations in Siegelman, Arizona. The investigation began when one gas station reported a large diesel theft, and the second from a nearby station was found to be targeted on the same night. So there was two guys that are Las Vegas residents, aged 37 and 23, that decided that they were going to just go out and steal a whole bunch of gas. And I mean, I guess
2: it's over $10,000 worth of gas, Dave.
0: It's a lot of gas, but it feels like a lot of work, and I guess they weren't really that good at it. So, I mean, this is like something straight out of like a bad detective movie. Shoe prints from the fuel spill reportedly led investigators to a nearby hotel room where the two suspects were arrested with help from the sheriff's office. Like, what do you mean?
2: They followed the trail of gas,
0: like, literally,
2: and arrested your ass?
0: Literal shoe prints led them directly to the suspects who were holed up in a hotel room. So the suspects, I guess, there was a third suspect who may still be at large, and there was a black Ford F-650 flatbed truck that left the area before the cops arrived, so there may be a third accomplice on the loose.
2: This does feel like a whole lot of work, though. I mean, and also, then you have to, like, resell it.
0: Right. And do you do that? That feels very Facebook marketplace.
2: But you just like roll up to a gas station and be like, hey, I've got a U-Haul. You want me to fill you up? Yeah. You know, like you're paying $5.50 a gallon. I'll get you for $4.75.
3: I don't like the slander against Facebook Marketplace.
0: It's not a slander. It just feels as somebody who has spent some time on Facebook Marketplace, I would not be surprised to see a U-Haul full of diesel gasoline for sale on Facebook Marketplace.
3: Along with a slightly used coffee table.
0: And perhaps some gas-covered shoes.
2: Yes. And probably somebody who's going to murder you down the road.
3: Yes. Yeah.
0: I mean, look, Facebook Marketplace, what I love about it is that it is so random.
3: It's so random.
0: So random. Have you ever seen, like, the people selling, like, their clothes, but they're, like, modeling their clothes?
3: Oh, my God, no. Like,
0: what are we doing
3: here? I would be so icked out.
0: Yeah, like, well, I do not want your used flannel that you're wearing currently, sir, but thank you for the offer, Facebook Marketplace.
3: I'm going to see what's currently local in my area here.
0: Okay, pull up the most random thing that is on your front page there. Looking on Facebook Marketplace, not seeing any fuel for sale. That's good.
3: There's normal stuff. There's an urn.
0: An urn?
3: Who knows what's in there? A scooter.
0: Grandma's in there.
3: A violin. Wait, I found it. A Flintstone car.
0: A Flintstone car.
3: $350.
0: Man, that's just, they like converted like an outdoor bench and just put a big old wheel on the front of it.
2: Like casters on it.
0: Yeah. How much is that thing?
3: $350.
0: Okay, I'm buying it.
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3: The Super Stupid Spelling Bee.
0: All right, let's embarrass ourselves. We got three contestants that called in. Mark called in first and chose me. I don't know if that's a great idea. Eddie called in second, chose you, Mahoney. You know, dovetailing off your win last week.
4: Terrible choice, Eddie.
0: And Mario called in last and got stuck with Audrey. So the only rule here is that we have to apologize to each contestant if we fail them. And Bossy Rossi has selected the words today and is really going for the jugular, guys. We have to start with sixth grade words today.
5: Okay.
0: Yeah. So, Mahoney, you got the victory last time. That means that you go first. Are you ready for your first sixth grade word?
5: Mm-hmm.
0: Okay, Bossy.
5: Well, Dave, here's the thing. So, there are sixth grade words, but they're different levels of difficulty during this. And I have a feeling, because I've been here 3 weeks now, Mahoney hasn't thrown a real tantrum yet. I have a feeling this is going to rage Pete Mahoney a little bit.
0: All right, you're thinking. All right.
5: Mahoney, are you ready for your first word?
4: Let's go.
5: Broccoli.
4: Dude, you know. Dude, what are you? Oh,
6: the rage bait.
0: Oh, already he's angry.
6: Yeah, that is so much. A little tough.
4: That's not a sixth grade word, also. You're just making that up.
5: No, I got it from a sixth grade spelling bee. Christian school.
4: I don't believe you one bit. This feels like a character assassination that's happening right now.
6: Broccoli.
0: They aren't worried about the sins of the flesh, so they can focus on their vegetables.
6: Can you use that in a sentence for Mahoney? I'm not sure he's ever used.
0: Eat your damn broccoli, kid.
5: Mahoney does not eat broccoli.
4: I've never had broccoli in my mouth. Broccoli. B-R-O-C-C-O-L-L-I.
5: Incorrect.
6: Broccoli.
5: It's B-R-O-C-C-O-L-I.
0: Only one L.
5: One L.
6: Only no,
5: one
6: double L. L.
0: Yeah, you double L'd it.
6: Oh, dang. Okay.
4: Well, but I'll take the L and I'll apologize to Mark.
0: You're still potentially in it if Audrey and I fail on the first round as well.
4: Okay.
6: All right, Dave, you're next.
5: It's possible. All right, this is for you, Dave. Your word is cautious.
0: C-A-U-T-I-O-U-S. Cautious?
5: That is correct.
0: Okay, so you're out, Mahoney. You want to apologize to Eddie?
4: Eddie, you made a terrible choice in picking me. I apologize for nothing.
6: You won last week.
4: This game has been rigged against me, and have a good day.
0: Well, see you later.
6: Goodbye.
5: Okay. I had some good words in the next round for Mahoney, too. All right, Audrey, your word is amateur.
6: Oh, no. A-M-M-A-T-U-R-E, amateur.
5: No.
0: What?
4: Not even close.
0: What?
6: A-M-M-A-T-M-A-T-U-R-E, amateur.
4: You don't watch enough porn.
0: No.
6: Well, that's just not what I was into. I watched plenty of
4: professional
6: porn.
4: I like real people.
6: I don't like the stuff where it's like, nah. Yeah, I need him in the game for a minute.
4: I believe that there's real chemistry in that.
6: Okay. Yeah.
5: It's not spelling porn.
6: Oh, wait. So did Dave just win?
4: Yes.
0: Yeah. You want to apologize to Mario?
6: Boring. No. I don't care. I don't care about him. He didn't even choose me.
0: Okay.
6: Yeah, bye.
0: See you
6: later. What the heck? I love being picked.
0: Mark, congratulations.
6: I got a praise kink. What are you talking about?
0: Excellent choice today. Taking it down in round number one. Look at us go.
6: Well, that was
0: look
6: boring.
0: At us go, Mark.
4: This game sucks.
6: Well, that's not really that. Did that last a minute?
0: That's funny.
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6: How do you spell amateur?
4: A-M-A-T-U-R.
0: T-E-U-R.
5: That's correct.
0: Amateur.
6: I said T-U-R. Oh, I
0: said
6: E.
0: R-E as well. Yeah.
5: And you double-M'd it.
0: Yeah, I mean, you're a moron.
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12: There are some orgs where employees are still using unsanctioned AI.
11: In fact, Vasu Jakhal, corporate vice president of Microsoft Security, says
12: 29% of employees bring unsanctioned AI.
11: Jakhal says more AI is taking the form of agents.
12: Now the AI can get work done on your behalf. 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
11: When they're deployed,
12: the agents really go from an emerging technology to becoming an active, invisible workforce.
11: The issue highlighted in a new CyberPulse report.
12: 47% of organizations we surveyed shared they don't have all of the right security controls.
11: Potentially putting an organization's data at risk. She says anyone introducing AI at work needs to think about security and reining in that AI to keep all your data safe. With Tech Trends, I'm Mike Dubusky, ABC News.
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1: From ABC News Tech Trends, a jury in California has found Meta and Google negligent for designing apps that harm young people. The plaintiff, Kaylee, had alleged features like beauty filters on Instagram resulted in negative health outcomes like body dysmorphia. She's being awarded $3 million in compensatory damages. The companies could also be on the hook for additional punitive damages. YouTube says it will appeal the decision, and Meta says it's evaluating its legal options. Bernarda Villalona is an ABC News legal contributor.
2: Very clear that Meta is going to appeal this. So we may see that this verdict is going to be tied up in the appellate system for a long time, for many years. And we know that Meta has the money in order to drag this out.
1: It's also the first in a series of similar social media cases coming down the pike.
2: People and attorneys were waiting to see what would happen in this case to determine how far they will move forward on other cases.
1: With Tech Trends, I'm Mike Dubusky, ABC News.
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18: You ever wake up in the middle of the night or maybe first thing in the morning and notice drool on your pillow? Unless you're sleeping next to someone who hasn't already seen all your good, bad, and ugly, it's probably not that big a deal and not anything to worry about, unless it's something that just started happening recently. When people drool at night, it's often because of a stuffy nose, acid reflux, or being a mouth breather. People who sleep on their stomach or side are more likely to drool than someone who sleeps on their back. But in some cases, drooling at night can be a warning sign of something more serious, like dental issues, sleep apnea, or even early symptoms of Parkinson's disease. If you're at all concerned about this, the best place to start is with an ENT doctor, an ears, nose, and throat doctor. They can recommend a sleep study to possibly get some answers. I'm Dr. Sanjay Gupta, helping you live a better life.
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20: Another nice day, a mix of sun and some high thin clouds. Warmer with low humidity. Highs get to the low to mid 80s. Mostly clear tonight, lows close to 60 degrees. Tomorrow, partly sunny and 85 with thunderstorms at night. From Storm Team 5, I'm meteorologist Jordan Lamers.
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3: It's Dave and Mahoney.
1: One thing that I hope that you've come to expect from this show is that whether it's something really good or really bad that happens to us, we're going to share it with you.
4: Yes.
1: And Audrey, yesterday you had to make a phone call that you were not expecting.
4: So I was sitting on the couch yesterday eating trail mix,
1: as I do. Nice choice.
4: And what is inside trail mix, gentlemen? Usually.
1: Nuts.
4: Can you run it down? Yes.
5: M&M's, peanuts,
2: raisins.
5: Those little, like the reddish, orangish little bar things.
4: Sometimes.
1: Yeah, depending on the trail mix, sure.
4: Yeah. I went with OG. And you're right. Raisins, chocolate, cashews, peanuts, and almonds.
1: Okay.
4: And
5: all sound
4: in
5: very
4: my
5: Chex
4: mix or in my trail mix, I usually tend to leave behind the raisins.
5: You don't like raisins?
4: Not as many as they put in. And I was getting up to go get dressed to go work out, and I come back and the raisins are gone.
1: Oh, no.
4: What is one of the most toxic things for dogs to eat?
5: Dogs can't eat raisins?
4: No, it's like kidney failure.
1: Oh, it is?
4: So
1: I didn't know this was a dog story.
4: So wait a second, though, Dave. You're getting a little ahead of yourself because you don't know what's happening.
1: Yeah.
5: So
4: you have no idea what's happening.
5: How many raisins do you think your dog and which dog? Because you have two different
4: dogs. Both. We're chomping on the raisins.
5: And one weighs
4: one's
5: like
4: 5 pounds and one's like 45. Okay. So I'm like, oh my God, this is horrible news. So I just think to myself, ask ChatGPT. Can dogs eat raisins? I know that they can't, but like, how bad is it really? Okay. Cause I grew up with dogs who would like eat chocolate, like, cause you've got kids and if it eats chocolate, like that sucks. And that's pretty poisonous for dogs too. Mm-hmm. I was like, okay, so let me go ahead and make a little quick phone call. ASPCS.
1: What is that?
4: Or is that ASPCS? What's the one that Sarah McLachlan is always the
5: ASPCA?
1: Yeah, it's ASPCA.
4: Yes. Okay. So I make the phone call.
5: I don't know what that stands for though, by the way.
4: Let me look it up. It is
1: ASPEC.
4: I don't even know.
1: Doesn't matter.
4: Animal Special Pest Control Association. That's what I would say. That's not right. So I make a phone call and they're like, hey, do you need English? And I was like, yeah. One for English. And then they say, hey man, do you need poison control? And I'm like, yeah, I do. Press one for poison control. Okay, one. It'll be $110 for a consultation on this phone call. And I immediately go, are you kidding me? I have donated to Sarah McLachlan and those dogs that have been in cages, feral, flea-ridden, without food.
1: Missing a tooth.
4: Missing a tooth or two. Maybe my whole life.
1: Blind in one eye, hobbling around on
4: 34 years old, and I have heard this song and donated 50 cents. My whole
1: per
4: life.
1: Month.
4: You're going to charge me $110 to make sure whether or not my dog can eat a damn raisin? I was so upset. Can you fathom a moment where we are just taking 50 cents at a time from every human out there?
1: And then in your time of need, they're going to fleece you for $110 American dollars.
4: Now my dog.
5: Is that pre-tax, post-tax?
4: I'm going to say post-tax dollars.
1: Yeah, even worse.
4: And I am so upset because, I mean, I'm not joking. I immediately started hearing this song in my head. I was like,
1: you're like, sorry, doggy.
4: Where did that money go? It's certainly
1: time
4: not
1: for
4: going
1: you to
4: the
1: cross the rainbow bridge. The raisins may be the end of you, but I will always love you.
5: The raisin-bow bridge?
4: Yeah, the raisin bridge, Moni. And I kissed my sweet girls on their nose and I said, mwah.
1: Good luck. I'm going to the gym.
4: I did.
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3: Yo, dummy.
4: What a strange story that was that we were talking about yesterday with Google announcing that they want to release 32 million mosquitoes into Florida and California. You're like, where did Google get 32 million mosquitoes?
5: Y'all got too much money. You got like
4: too much money and too much time, I would
5: argue.
4: You're
5: like a rookie in the NFL who just signed an obscene signing bonus.
4: And you immediately get a statue of yourself made out of cocaine.
6: So if you didn't hear the story yesterday, yes, it was 32 million mosquitoes from Google, but why?
4: So they're genetically modifying these mosquitoes. So basically when they go mate with the not modified female mosquitoes, they will kill them off. And these are male mosquitoes, which I didn't know this until we talked about it yesterday. I didn't know that male mosquitoes don't bite you. It's just the females.
5: Bitch.
4: And somebody had a hot take on mosquitoes.
7: You're just talking about this thing with mosquitoes and being attracted to the repellent. I don't think they're your everyday mosquitoes, man. I think they're the genetically modified ones, and they probably modify them to be all about that. Have you seen Google's releasing the AI mosquitoes? And that's not even anything new. Bill Gates? Look up that Bill Gates TED Talk when he's talking about mosquitoes and being little, like, freaking flying syringes, you know, that they can fly around and give his vaccines to people without their consent. Like, yeah, they're all GMO mosquitoes. They're all a bunch of crap. And that whole story about them loving the DEET and stuff, that's just gaslighting. We're dealing with genetically modified vampires. All right. Have a good one.
8: Message deleted.
5: I can see mosquitoes in mirrors. They are not vampires. And they're always out during the day. Like, I feel like I get bit more during the day when the sun is out.
4: Wait. How do you know you can see a mosquito in a mirror? Like, when you
5: catch mirrors
4: one,
5: in my house.
4: You hold it up and you're like, look at yourself in the eyes. Look
5: That's
4: at
5: right.
6: what you've done. What you've done.
4: You've stolen my blood.
5: One tried to get in my house last night. I upcut that bitch. Legit.
4: I bet you freak out when a mosquito gets in your house because you're baby.
5: Oh,
4: I bet you
9: you're not going to hurt my baby.
4: Just swinging a Louisville slugger around, trying to take the thing out.
6: Grab it by its nose.
4: We learned a lesson today.
5: We have mosquito traps set up around our yard and our backyard.
4: Of course you do. Well,
5: why wouldn't I, Dave? Like,
6: did you have a pre-baby?
5: Well, yes, but I also like to spend time outside. Yeah. By the way, through June, so far, we're already at, I think, 400 hours of our 1,000 hours outside.
4: Congratulations.
5: So we're pacing on track for 1,000 hours outside.
4: You're amazing.
5: This year.
4: Yeah.
5: But we've got the mosquito traps, but we just added fly traps, too.
6: Oh, my gosh. Your baby is protected from the flies.
4: You say we.
6: Fleas.
4: Would you say that you put out these mosquito and fly traps, or is that something
5: I mean, my credit card paid for it on Amazon that my wife ordered, so thus I did it.
4: Yeah.
10: Okay. Dave and Mahoney.
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5: From ABC News, Tech Trends. When one screen just isn't enough, pretty soon you'll be able to get a laptop with two. Asus has opened pre-orders for the ROG Zephyrus Duo. It sports a pair of 16-inch screens. Imagine a typical laptop, but where the keyboard would be, there's another full screen. It comes with a detachable keyboard and will run you $4,600. Amazon is now letting you have a conversation about products you want to buy. It launched a feature called Hear the Highlights, which uses AI to create audio summaries of some products. Now it has introduced a feature called Join the Chat, which will allow shoppers to ask questions during the summary. And artificial intelligence has been put to work to help us all meet someone who died nearly 2,000 years ago. Archaeologists at Pompeii have used AI to reconstruct the face of an older man who was killed trying to escape the city during the eruption of Mount Vesuvius. With Tech Trends, I'm Brian Clark, ABC News.
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3: From ABC News, Tech Trends. Sliding into someone's DMs won't be quite as private anymore on Instagram. 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This means the company could theoretically view any messages exchanged on Instagram. Meta says not many people were opting for end-to-end encryption. ChatGPT wants to know who you trust. OpenAI is now rolling out a new feature for the AI called Trusted Contact. If a conversation with ChatGPT starts to go in a concerning direction, especially when it comes to talk about self-harm, a message would go to that contact, asking them to check in on you. And the latest idea to try to power new energy-hungry data centers is to let them ride the waves. Ars Technica says hundreds of millions of dollars is going into a startup developing floating data centers. The idea? They generate power using the movement of ocean water. With Tech Trends, Brian Clark, ABC News.
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8: 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I'm Dr. Sanjay Gupta, helping you live a better life.
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15: Now, here's Storm Team 5 with the most accurate weather forecast in Northeast Wisconsin.
16: Another nice day, a mix of sun and some high thin clouds. Warmer with low humidity. Highs get to the low to mid 80s. Mostly clear tonight, lows close to 60 degrees. Tomorrow, partly sunny and 85 with thunderstorms at night. From Storm Team 5, I'm meteorologist Jordan Lamers.
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15: 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Alternative music starts now. The

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1: This is Dave and Mahoney.
0: So Mahoney is mad at me. You want to tell him why?
2: Yeah, Dave, I sent you a text yesterday saying, hey, remember June 1st, the Masters golf tournament tickets are now open. Applications for that. Yeah. I have been applying for Masters tickets for 15 years. Our other good friend Matt has been applying for them for 20 years. We thought you were in on this because we have a pact that if one of us gets tickets, we're all going to go down to the Masters and experience the best golf tournament in the world.
0: Well, you just said that there would be three of us and you only get two tickets, right?
2: You get four tickets.
0: Oh, you get four tickets.
2: You get four tickets to the practice rounds.
0: Yeah, well, to the practice rounds.
2: Just as cool, actually more fun.
0: Okay. Well, so here's the thing, though, is that I've seen you guys applying every single year for 15 and 20 years, respectively, and neither of you have ever gotten these tickets.
3: So I need to come in here and interject. Okay. So what just happened is that Mahoney looked at you and said, hey, did you apply for your tickets?
0: And I said no.
3: And you just said no, and the shock and just absolute betrayal that was on Mahoney's face, thinking that you've been applying every year.
2: For 15 years.
3: For 15
2: we were in
3: years.
2: This was a pact. We were supposed to be doing this. Yes, it was. If you go back and look through this text thread, you can see I remind you, or our friend Matt reminds us, that, hey, the applications are open in the month of June.
0: You guys reminding somebody that the applications are open is not a pact.
2: Yes, it is.
0: No, it's not.
2: You do not remember because you were single at the time, sir. This is how long ago this pact goes back, Audrey. But we used to golf all the time, and Dave doesn't seem to remember one night after imbibing too much, we made this pact.
3: This is Slutty Palms. Golf. This is Slutty Palms. Dave Farrah days.
2: Now, Dave was living on a golf course then.
3: Oh,
0: even sluttier.
3: That is actually sluttier. That's actually true.
0: Okay, so Audrey, let me ask you a question, because Mahoney's acting like he's all offended and butthurt over here that I've not been applying for these tickets that no one's going to get for the past 15 to 20 years. 15 to 20 years ago, that Mahoney would have gone to the Masters if he had gotten the tickets.
3: Oh.
0: There's no chance. This dude doesn't go to any events.
2: Hold
3: but
2: on
3: this
2: one
3: is
2: second.
3: His reason.
2: I'm calling my wife right now. She doesn't know we're talking about this. I'm going to ask her if I got tickets, if
0: would
2: I should
0: you be
2: go.
0: Would you be allowed to go? Okay, go for it.
4: Hi.
2: Hey, we are doing a, we're on the air.
4: Oh.
2: I've got a question for you. This is unprompted.
4: Okay.
2: If Dave were to get tickets to the Masters golf tournament, would you want me to go?
4: Absolutely.
2: See, my
3: and
2: baby wants
3: baby
2: us to go,
3: yes.
2: too.
0: Baby said hell no in the background. I heard that.
2: Thank you. That is all. I love you.
3: I can't believe that after all of these years, Dave, that you have just betrayed you, Judas. Et tu, Brute?
2: I thought we were lifelong friends, Dave.
0: Wrong. Nope. There's no chance you're going to the Masters, even if I got tickets.
2: My wife and baby just confirmed.
0: Just because she wants you out of the house doesn't mean that you would actually take the effort to go.
2: Untrue.
0: Uh-huh.
3: I think this is the reason why he would go, Dave, is because this gives him a activity to go to.
2: Okay. Vows mean something to me, Dave.
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1: It's the Redneck Report on Dave and Mahoney.
0: Mahoney, I didn't think there was anyone on this planet that was more passionate about fast food than you, but let me introduce you to Amber Nicole Collier. She's 32 years old. She was arrested in Florida after going through a Raisin Cane's drive-thru.
3: Mm-hmm.
0: The wrong direction.
3: Oh, okay, that's a feat.
0: Police say that she drove recklessly through the parking lot, hit another vehicle, and then went into the drive-thru lane the wrong way. After being confronted, she got angry, threatened the victim, and then tried to hit her with her car. Somebody got out of the passenger side, and she did get hit by the car, thankfully, just an elbow injury.
3: If somebody's trying to hit you with a car, do not get out of your car.
4: Nope, stay in.
3: I don't want a victim blame, but lady, stay in your car.
0: So she allegedly fled the scene, and I guess she had been involved in a prior traffic incident as well and making threats towards deputy. She got charged with all kinds of stuff, attempted aggravated battery with a deadly weapon, fleeing the scene, aggravated assault with a deadly weapon. Only $7,500 bond, which doesn't feel like enough for trying to run over a couple of people.
3: Well, I think the judge, probably a caniac as well, and understood why she probably got unhinged. I will say this. I can fix her. And number two, you forget my sauce, I'm doing the same thing. You forget that dipping sauce, and all I got is some dry-ass tenders.
4: It's just not good without the sauce.
3: I am not buying the tenders. I am buying the sauce.
4: What were her weapons again?
3: Her car.
0: Yeah, multiple times. Yeah.
4: I was trying to think of, whenever you pull up to the drive-thru and they always say, like, chicken, what combo you picking?
0: Mm-hmm.
4: I didn't know if there was going to be, like...
3: A 1-2?
4: A gun I could use in order to make my own, but there's not.
0: So a 13-year-old girl and her grandmother were arrested after they had agreed to meet another group of teenagers at a park to fight.
3: Hell yeah.
0: I didn't know that this still happened in 2026, because when we were growing up, you know, it'd be like, meet me at the parking lot. There would be a fight that would go down and the whole school would be there.
4: Yes.
3: But now they show up and they film it.
0: Yeah, they show up and they film it.
3: Which is the dumb part about
0: it. And also brought a couple of pit bulls. I guess one of the girls did.
3: Whoa.
0: And grandma got involved after things started to go off the rails. She got charged with false imprisonment, so I guess she was like holding somebody against their will in a bathroom. And this was a melee.
4: What, grandma?
0: I know. What a ride or die.
4: That's a rider.
3: Did they give the age of the grandma, though?
0: It didn't. It just said the girl was 13. So if you're doing the math there, you know, you got to think
3: she could still be in her 50s.
0: Yeah.
4: My mom showed up to a school fight once, and I said, Mom, get out of here. You can't see this. She just left.
3: Like, all right,
4: see you later. I'm going to go smoke a cig.
0: Yeah. Speaking of being maybe a little bit too old for this, there was a woman in the Orlando area that got arrested because she repeatedly called 911 after being denied a Jello shot at a bar.
4: And
0: when I first saw the headline of the story, I'm thinking, this is some drunk, like, 22-year-old chick who's had too much.
4: Oh, no. This is, like, 45, 50-year-old energy.
0: No, this is 68.
4: I mean, Whoa. Okay, valid.
3: Dude, give that woman a Jello shot.
4: She needs her Jello.
3: Hopefully retired. Do we know? Was this in the Villages?
0: It said it was in the Orlando area. Oh, okay, so not the Villages, okay, but yeah. She was at the Nowhere Bar. They found her outside sitting on a table. They had issued her a trespass warning. They also found a small amount of marijuana and some drug paraphernalia in her possession.
3: Mm-hmm. Let's be honest here. When was the last time we all got drunk off of Jello shots?
4: Not that long ago, I am sad to admit. I mean, and
3: the
4: I think it was with...
3: party or something?
4: No, it was with Chris Jackson. We were... I think it was St. Patty's Day. Like, maybe last year.
3: What?
4: It wasn't even that long ago. Like, really, it wasn't.
0: Actually,
4: and
0: that you mention it, I was at a Halloween party this past year at a friend's house.
4: Were.
0: And they had Jello shots.
4: Was that the year you were dressed as Justin Bieber?
0: Did I dress up as Justin
4: Malone.
0: Bieber? Post Malone.
4: And
0: yeah.
4: I would get drunk, too.
0: And finally, Mahoney, do we belong in the Redneck Report?
3: For what?
0: We got this message. Have a listen.
5: What's up, dude? It's Sergio from Mesquite here. Just wanted to call and say on the next Redneck Report, you guys have to include yourself for having a debate whether Kraft American cheese flavoring belongs in a cheesecake.
6: Message to me.
4: Oh, his little giggle was cute. I mean, I don't know if that makes us, redneck.
3: I think we all...
4: Makes us white, for sure.
3: Yeah. Yeah.
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3: So we're a big fan of Kinky Curiosities, and we'll from time to time just get a random phone call from somebody that wants to share theirs, and we appreciate that every single time. And Maynard is joining us today. What's going on?
4: Back when I'm 71 right now, but back when I was 24,
3: okay,
4: I had a small business in Las Vegas.
3: Okay.
4: And one of my customers that came in one day was the famous Terry Moore. I don't know if you know who she is or not.
3: Terry Moore.
4: At 55 years old, she was, at that time, the oldest Playboy playmate to do a centerfold.
3: Oh, yeah. Okay, yeah. Just looked up Terry Moore. And
5: beautiful,
3: yep.
5: Beautiful woman.
3: Yep.
4: Yeah, and she used to go out with, I guess, Howard Hughes or something like that.
3: Okay, yeah.
4: Anyway, before he lost his mind. But anyway, I'm working my business, and she came in to buy some product. My business was an automotive detail window tint and custom accessory shop.
3: Okay.
4: And she came in to buy some product for her car. We get to talking, and I recognized her immediately. I mean, I got all the Playboys. I'm like, yeah, that's Terry Moore.
3: You said you're 71 years old right now. She's 97, so she was a significantly older woman than you.
4: Much older.
3: Okay.
4: She took a liking to me, and I definitely took a liking to what I was looking at. And she invited me over to her place for a couple drinks that night.
3: So she was, you're 24, she's about 50 at the time, if I'm tracking this right.
4: Right.
3: Yeah.
4: Well, she, at 55, she did the centerfold, and that was just recent, so.
3: Okay.
4: At that time.
5: So you head over.
4: So I go over to her place. She answered the door in a black see-through lingerie, holding a bottle of beer, and we never made it into the foyer. We ended up on a love seat, the back of the love seat, right there in our entryway.
3: So there was no nuance here. Like, she knew exactly what she was doing, and so did you. Wow, okay, that's
5: so was this a one-time tryst, or did this become a regular thing for you?
4: For about a month, it was pretty regular.
3: About a month.
5: Did your friends believe you when you told them?
4: No, nobody believed me.
6: Didn't matter.
5: Well, you know what? Here we are all these years later. We believe you.
3: That's right. Yeah, and you're finally able to share the story to somebody that has open ears.
4: I think she's probably gone now.
5: Nope, she's still alive.
3: Still alive. She's
5: 97 years old.
3: 97, it's not too late.
5: You can reconnect, my friend.
4: Oh, wow.
5: She's on Facebook and Twitter.
3: She really? Oh, man. So, okay. Give me the rating, though. I mean, out of all of your...
6: All right, Dave.
3: No, just out of all of your...
6: A Playboy.
3: No, but out of all your experiences, I mean, was it as incredible as the fantasies of hooking up with a Playboy playmate would entail?
4: Well, yeah, because to be honest with you, I was a male stripper in the 70s.
3: What?
4: So I slept with a lot of different women back then.
5: Hell yeah, brother. You got to tell us some of those stories another time.
3: This guy's got a banana hammock and a window tinted company. Oh my God, wonder you were getting laid.
4: We closed the doors at 2 a.m. and it was on by Donkey Kong.
3: Wow. What a story, man. That we hear a lot of Kinky Curiosities. Very rarely are they this layered. So, yeah, feel free to call back anytime with some more of your sordid tales from the past.
4: Well, you guys have a great day, and Audrey, you're still gorgeous.
6: Still,
3: yeah.
6: That was a choice of words. Thank you. I appreciate you. Thank you so much. I appreciate you. Call anytime with compliments.
3: All these years later, he's still got game.
7: That's right. This is Dave and Mahoney. Dave and Mahoney.
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13: From ABC News Tech Trends, a jury in California has found Meta and Google negligent for designing apps that harm young people. The plaintiff, Kaylee, had alleged features like beauty filters on Instagram resulted in negative health outcomes like body dysmorphia. She's being awarded $3 million in compensatory damages. The companies could also be on the hook for additional punitive damages. YouTube says it will appeal the decision, and Meta says it's evaluating its legal options. Bernarda Villalona is an ABC News legal contributor.
14: Very clear that Meta is going to appeal this. So we may see that this verdict is going to be tied up in the appellate system for a long time, for many years. And we know that Meta has the money in order to drag this out.
13: It's also the first in a series of similar social media cases coming down the pike.
14: People and attorneys were waiting to see what would happen in this case to determine how far they will move forward on other cases.
13: With Tech Trends, I'm Mike Dubusky, ABC News.
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13: From ABC News Tech Trends, Meta is working on building a digital version of Mark Zuckerberg, according to a new report from the Financial Times. The AI Zuckerberg would use artificial intelligence trained on the CEO's statements and likeness. Ina Fried is the chief technology correspondent at Axios.
20: There's a huge promise and excitement around the idea that we can have our AI take the meetings we don't want.
13: But generative AI, even the most advanced models, regularly hallucinate.
20: I don't actually think this is going to pan out at least in the near term, because what makes us human is I get to decide what words I want to say next.
13: Overall, Fried says the saga underlines the need for regulation around digital representations of real people.
20: The technological level, I think the best we can hope for is that, you know, there will be watermarking technologies, at least the services provided by the major companies. But I do think we have to prepare for the world that we're in, where deepfakes are possible, cheap, and widespread.
13: With Tech Trends, I'm Mike Dubosky, ABC News.
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22: Recent survey conducted by Common Sense Media found one-third of teenagers prefer AI companions over humans for serious conversations. There's a term for that, social offloading. And experts we talked to warned that this habit could be stunting emotional growth, leaving an already isolated generation who came of age during the pandemic even less prepared for the messiness of human interaction. Sure, AI can help you polish whatever it is you're looking to say, but that's not very human, right? It's the messiness that makes our interactions with each other so real. It's also what makes them so validating, help us to develop our confidence, our voice, our deep bonds with each other. Psychiatrists we talked to encouraged turning to family or friends when you're struggling to express yourself. They are keen to help. I'm Dr. Sanjay Gupta, helping you live a better life.
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23: Another nice day, a mix of sun and some high thin clouds. Warmer with low humidity. Highs get to the low to mid 80s. Mostly clear tonight, lows close to 60 degrees. Tomorrow, partly sunny and 85 with thunderstorms at night. From Storm Team 5, I'm meteorologist Jordan Lamers.
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0: After 14 long years of battling cancer, Robin Quivers, the co-host on Howard Stern Show, announced this week that she is officially cancer-free.
3: That is amazing.
0: 14 years. She was first diagnosed all the way back in 2012, underwent surgery and chemo and radiation, and initially went into remission all the way back in 2013. It's been 13 years that she has been battling this. The cancer came back in 2016, required ongoing treatment and monitoring over the years, and she basically called the news a miracle. So, you know, Howard Stern, who we all grew up as huge fans of, you know, his love for Robin really comes out from time to time.
3: Oh, yeah.
0: And she is definitely the most important person in his life, the way that he talks about her.
4: Probably the longest person that's ever been a part of his life.
3: Yeah, outside of his kids. Yeah, I mean, but even then, he knew Robin before his kids, I believe.
0: Yeah, I mean, they've been together for the long haul, and Stern was just ranting and raving about how basically, you know, she got this diagnosis 14 years ago and totally changed the way that she was living her life. And, you know, out of necessity, because she was trying to survive, but made all these dramatic changes and has stuck with it. Because, you know, a lot of people, after 14 years...
3: That's a battle. I mean, that is a war. I can't imagine going through something like that for a decade and a half. And to see her come out on the other side of it, it gives me goosebumps. And, you know, I always thought Robin was the best part of that show.
0: Mm-hmm.
3: You know, I mean, she was the glue that literally made that show run.
0: Yeah.
3: So to hear this good news just makes me incredibly happy.
0: Yeah, and I also just want to thank Howard Stern. Leaving terrestrial radio and going to satellite radio is the only reason that we ever got a job in the first place.
3: That is true.
0: Yeah.
3: Yeah.
0: If Howard Stern hadn't gone away, I don't know what the hell we'd be doing, Mahoney.
3: We would be mopping floors somewhere.
0: Probably.
4: Shooting t-shirts out of cannons.
0: We would be at a local regional hockey game riding the Zamboni around.
4: Are you guys ready?
3: Volunteering, but not getting paid.
0: Getting paid in a $50 bar tab.
4: Because you still need attention.
0: Yes.
4: You know?
0: Yeah, yeah.
4: So I feel like that would probably be the best way.
0: That's actually how this show got its start, is because Howard Stern left. Yeah. And I still distinctly remember the day that our former program director said that he ran into Howard Stern after he'd already left and gone to satellite radio. He said that he ran into him at Nobu in Las Vegas and had a brief conversation with him and posted on social media that he had ran into Howard Stern and that he had hoped that he was coming back. And we're like, you know that you have a current morning show on this radio station that Howard Stern used to be on, and you getting on social media and saying that you hoped that Howard Stern was coming back. I mean, don't get me wrong. I would probably think the same thing if I was that guy.
3: We took that comment. We printed it out. We made sure to tape it on his door the next Monday morning.
4: As you should.
3: To let him know that you're a dummy.
0: He's like, no, I didn't mean it like that. And you're like, well, how did you mean it then?
3: How did you mean it?
0: Yeah,
3: because you're drunk off the sake at Nobu, and your thumbs just got a typing.
4: Yeah, Yeah, wait a second. Can I be real for a moment?
0: Yeah, go ahead.
4: Mm-hmm. Men shouldn't get starstruck. Kind of gay.
3: I mean, I would have been starstruck too.
0: It was Howard Stern.
4: I understand.
3: I get it.
4: Kind of gay.
0: And he did make his life very easy. You know, he just printed ratings.
3: We were in last place, so
0: it made sense.
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18: From ABC News Tech Trends, OpenAI has struck a new deal with the Pentagon to deploy its generative artificial intelligence technology in classified environments. It comes after a similar deal with Anthropic fell apart, with that AI company saying the way the government wanted to use its technology would violate the company's red lines. Steve Feldstein is a senior fellow at the Carnegie Endowment for International Peace.
19: Part of the issue actually goes to whether the military can responsibly use AI. It's not just about who gets to control it. It's also about, do you have the right accountability in place in the Defense Department?
18: Secretary Pete Hegseth says private companies cannot dictate military operations. Feldstein says Congress should act.
19: What's the alternative is for Congress to go in and set some rules of the road, for another Democratic actor to say, we're going to watch closely, we're going to scrutinize, and we're going to come up with some legal language, directives, even legislation to say this is what is acceptable and this is a red line.
18: With Tech Trends, I'm Mike Dubosky, ABC News.
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18: 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Google's Gemini artificial intelligence technology was the central theme, with the company launching a new AI video generator called Omni and a new AI assistant called Spark. There's also Daily Brief, a new feature coming to the Gemini app. Google's Nick Burns explains.
24: It gathers all the urgent updates from like your Gmail, your calendar, and compiles any like relevant follow-up details into like a very simple, skimmable daily briefing.
18: Company also showed off some new smart glasses developed in partnership with Samsung, similar to Meta's lineup of smart glasses. The new specs from Google integrate speakers and cameras into the glasses' frames. The company says Gemini can chime in through those speakers and give you navigation directions or tell you about a notification you just received. They're set to launch later this year. With Tech Trends, I'm Mike Dubosky, ABC News.
25: He's got ties. 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
2: Mahoney, the actor who played the Dread Pirate Roberts from Princess Bride, he was also the stepdad or step-fiancé in Liar, Liar.
3: He was in Saw, too.
2: Yeah, Cary Elwes, I think is how you say his last name.
3: Robin Hood, Men in Tights.
2: Robin Hood, Men in Tights,
3: another
2: yes.
3: Classic role.
2: He is coming for your crown.
3: Oh, yeah? What's he doing now?
2: He's been working on a show called MIA, and he has a wardrobe that he has been wearing by his character, Tom Kincaid, and it is all, he's a private investigator in Miami, all Tommy Bahama shirts.
3: Son of a bitch.
2: Yeah. And he said that he loved the relaxed style of the Tommy Bahama to go along with the shorts and the flip-flops. He said reflected upon Miami's atmosphere, but this just happens to come out, this article, very conveniently right at the time that you are lobbying to become a plus-size model for Tommy Bahama.
3: You know, we're over 4 days into me lobbying online to be a plus-size male model in published in a Tommy Bahama catalog.
4: Do you know what's so interesting about the social media obligations that you have bestowed upon your delicate crowned head? Is that you have absolutely just taken it upon yourself to self-promote your naked body.
2: He's putting it out there. He knows
4: that sex sells. It's just the Mahoney Instagram.
2: Yeah,
4: it's just Mahoney's, yes. Mahoney R Us.
2: And then sometimes you got to bust out the belly.
3: Yeah, sometimes, you know.
4: Do we? Do we, guys?
3: Got the chain.
4: At David Mahoney, if you want to see the glorious belly.
3: Wait until you see the latest outfit.
2: Ooh.
3: Getting ready to get posted here to our Instagram, at David Mahoney.
4: Oh, my God.
3: I will say this, Dave.
4: my God.
3: You know, Cary Elwes, you know, or what was his name in, besides the Dread Pirate Roberts?
2: Wesley.
3: Wesley from Princess Bride.
2: Yeah,
3: he don't have the body for a plus size model.
4: Maybe he's just trying to be regular.
2: So you're thinking maybe perhaps a partnership. He could be the thinner version, and then for the plus size, that's where you step in. I mean, you guys kind of have a similar look about you.
3: Yeah, blonde and, you know,
2: tall, dashing, all those
3: something
2: things.
3: Like that. Yeah. So you know, maybe we could both be the next published print catalog models for Tommy Bahama, Dave.
2: I will say it is interesting that people like Cary and you act like you have discovered Tommy Bahama.
3: They went away. They went away for a long time.
4: No, they didn't.
2: They've never gone away.
4: You just discovered them.
2: No.
4: This is white man revisionist history.
3: I've been on Tommy Bahamas for 15 years.
2: No, you have not.
3: I have.
2: You've been on Tommy Bahamas for about 5 years.
4: Like, no, it's actually maybe been 8 or 9. We'll give you the grace of 10.
2: Okay, well, round up, sure. 10 years you've been on Tommy.
3: You don't know what I was doing in my private life.
2: Yes, I do. I was there for all of it.
3: You weren't there.
4: My wife had
3: me dressing up, doing things.
2: Oh, can you imagine?
3: You know?
2: Like, I want to draw you wearing this.
4: She was like, you know what's so hot? Like, let's just pretend like you're not this hipster with this mustache of 15 years ago.
2: Yeah.
4: And let's put on the Tommy Bahama. It was her kink, and now
2: this was a systematic breakdown of you to turn you into a suburban dad that loves Costco more than anything.
4: He had a handlebar mustache at one point.
2: Yeah.
4: Wearing Affliction t-shirts and spiky beaker hair.
2: Yeah.
4: And
3: that was 20 plus years ago, lady.
2: She saved you from yourself is what she did. One Tommy Bahama at a time. We give Gen Z a hard time all of the time because they always want to act like they've discovered everything.
4: Mm-hmm.
2: Uh-huh. But Mahoney, you're the same. You're just with old guy shirts.
4: Old people stuff. He's like,
3: I'm taking old people stuff and making it young. And now
2: have
3: I'm getting
2: you
3: old.
2: Heard about Toyotas?
4: Is Costco?
2: Avalons? And Tommy Bahamas? And dinner at 4 p.m.? Yeah, man, right. Everyone has.
4: Oh, my God, you are the Gen Z to the boomers. That is so funny.
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3: So anytime, you can call us in the studio and tell us what has happened to you in your past. Last week, we had a wild call about some guy who went to a bar in Tucson, and he met some dude wearing a fur coat that was asking strippers for shot glasses full of urine.
4: Ugh.
3: And apparently, that is not the only crazy bar in Tucson that has led to some stories. Belinda, joining us.
5: I don't really feel like being on the air, though.
3: Well, you run the risk. You called us, so let's see what happens.
5: Well, no, I really don't want to, but you guys have given me the research on it. You were talking about Tucson, right? That guy that was talking about something from back in the 70s or 80s.
3: Yeah.
5: And I went down to Tucson about 10 years ago for work. We opened up an office down there, and I went to this little dive bar, and these people told me to go to this place called the Meat Rack. M as in Mary, E-E-T, Rack, R-A-C-K. So I drove myself there by myself, and they kind of prepped me. There was a very bizarre bar. When I walked in, it smelled like puke, but the guy that owned the bar, he threw this dildo across the bar at me, and he's like, "Welcome." And I'm like, "Oh my God, this is crazy." He referenced himself as God, and he took me for a tour of this bar, and he lives in the premises. Well, so he closed during COVID, but there was a sex room, and he showed me his bedroom, and there was a swing, and there was all kinds of crazy stuff in this guy's bar, and it was really, really bizarre. And he ran for mayor at one point, but he referenced himself as God.
6: So
5: but you can Google it. Or
4: I'm looking at it right. I'm looking at it right now. This looks like a shady ass place. But let me ask you this: when he tossed the dildo, was it like, did he throw it like a baton, and did you catch it?
5: No, I did not catch it. He threw it across the bar at me, and I was all by myself. It was the craziest thing. And he had a little small Yugo outside his bar, and it was in a really sketchy area, but it'd even tell you that when you Google it, it'll even reference the kind of bar it was. Very dirty, sketchy, really creepy bar, and I went there all by my lonesome, and I was pretty brave, but I survived, but I literally took this whole tour of this bar on my own, all by myself.
6: I was going to say, was there a reason that you went continually through this journey by yourself? At no point did your fight or flight kick in? Like, once the dildo hit, you were like, "I'm still safe."
3: No, she dodged that thing like George W. Bush dodging a shoe.
6: I mean, I need to ask this for real.
5: I was a little nervous for sure, especially when he took me on the opposite side of the bar. And they even talk about that online. It says he lived on one side of this bar, and it was the sketchiest. And these people forewarned me that you're going to, because one guy was supposed to meet me there, somebody that I met at the bar, and he didn't meet me. There was only one other person in the bar when I was there. So I was like, all right, I'm a little adventurous. Let's see what happens. So
6: I have a question. I feel like I remember your voice. Are you also the lady who went on the nude cruise that you didn't know was the nude cruise?
5: Yes, it is.
3: You are fun.
6: You
3: I like Belinda.
6: Punches.
3: I want to hang out with Belinda.
6: I thought that was you.
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2: So you guys remember that story that we had last week about that judge in the Atlanta area that was reportedly hooking up for a couple of years with a high-ranking police official in her chambers? Oh,
3: yeah. Got the slap on the wrist, and that's about it.
2: Well, and what's wild about it is that this went on again for a couple of years, and they were being loud enough where people could hear
3: them. They're playing music. You're setting the mood of the judge's chamber by putting on some, like...
2: Marvin Gaye?
3: Yeah.
4: Oh, I was thinking like Ba with the Ba.
2: Oh, God. Can you imagine? But now the federal judge, you're right, kind of slap on the wrist, but they say a high-ranking police officer was also involved, and they are now the Atlanta Police Department would like a word with the police officer that was involved
3: because they're
2: hey, the judge, the federal judge, may get a slap on the wrist, but like you are still
3: also until something happens to this cop, I won't believe that any real penalties are going to happen. You know, they're like, oh, they're going to have to get
2: counseling.
3: Yeah, sure.
2: The law clerks were the ones that reported hearing the activity, describing it as loud enough to be audible in nearby workspaces.
4: So, can I ask a question? This is probably going to come off as ignorant and probably cause some like disruption.
2: Okay.
4: So what?
2: Well, I mean,
4: like, what would be the bad
2: officials? You know, you're doing this
3: on
2: at a courthouse.
3: You're publicly paid. And is this happening while you're supposed to be on the job?
4: But like, don't other people have sex at work?
2: Sure, but
3: if you're a government employee, that's not taxpayer dollars. That's where the problem becomes.
4: Oh, so we're upset that it's with tax. So it's about. Our money being used, and there's having.
3: I mean, there's you don't get to bang on my buck.
2: That's right.
3: Only I get the on my buck.
4: Well, but it's not like in court.
2: It was in her chambers.
4: No. But it's not like during
3: that's
4: court.
3: A public space that's owned by the people.
2: I don't know, man. I can see why a lot of people are like, this is pretty inappropriate on a number of different levels.
4: I understand inappropriate.
2: Yeah.
4: I understand inappropriate. Time and place. Like, go back home.
2: Well, we would get fired for that if Mahoney and I got caught banging on the job.
4: We work in radio. Uh-huh. Let me tell you the lore of radio real quick. I don't know if you guys remember.
2: I'm
4: the
2: not
4: lore.
2: Saying that it hasn't happened.
3: It's 2026 now.
4: Okay.
3: It's 2026 now.
4: Got it.
3: We get fired.
4: Everything else in our past is definitely
2: that
4: not the same.
2: We don't do that anymore, okay. So now we can judge.
4: Okay, Audrey. Guys.
2: Now we can judge. You're very understanding.
4: Well, I'm not, it's not that I'm understanding. I'm just trying to make it make sense because we do also, like, we talk about how, like, we don't care if two people who were news anchors together have sex and they get fired and we're like, wait, why did that happen?
3: Because they weren't having sex at work.
4: Well, they were.
2: Actually, they
4: were. That's not true.
2: If you're talking about the ABC ones,
4: true.
2: Allegedly they were, yes.
4: Yes.
2: And that's how the whole thing broke open.
3: But again, not my tax dollar, so I don't care.
4: Okay.
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14: A better life with Dr. Sanjay Gupta.
15: Recent survey conducted by Common Sense Media found one-third of teenagers prefer AI companions over humans for serious conversations. There's a term for that. Social offloading. And experts we talked to warned that this habit could be stunting emotional growth, leaving an already isolated generation who came of age during the pandemic even less prepared for the messiness of human interaction. Sure, AI can help you polish whatever it is you're looking to say, but that's not very human, right? It's the messiness that makes our interactions with each other so real. It's also what makes them so validating, help us to develop our confidence, our voice, our deep bonds with each other. Psychiatrists we talked to encouraged turning to family or friends when you're struggling to express yourself. They are keen to help. I'm Dr. Sanjay Gupta, helping you live a better life.
16: 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American Airlines will soon be installing Starlink Wi-Fi in its planes. That's the internet service from Elon Musk's SpaceX, which relies on a network of satellites in low Earth orbit. Cybersecurity experts are raising concern about AI being used to scam people who are trying to book summer travel. Kane McGladry is a senior member of the tech-focused public charity IEEE. He says there are several tactics criminals can employ with AI.
17: Criminals are using AI to scrape your social media and then write realistic messages that sound like they're from the hotel or the restaurant that you booked. And those will use things like social data, like your kids' names or your specific travel dates to try and sound legitimate before, and here's the pivot, they'll demand payment through a method like Venmo or Zelle or crypto or a wire transfer.
16: McGladry says a good way to avoid getting scammed, always check the URL of the website you're on for typos. With Tech Trends, I'm Mike Dubusky, ABC News.
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22: Now, here's Storm Team 5 with the most accurate weather forecast in northeast Wisconsin.
23: Another nice day, a mix of sun and some high thin clouds. Warmer with low humidity. Highs get to the low to mid 80s. Mostly clear tonight, lows close to 60 degrees. Tomorrow, partly sunny and 85 with thunderstorms at night. From Storm Team 5, I'm meteorologist Jordan Lamers.
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3: Some of the biggest rock songs ever released. You are trying to figure out what they are with 30 seconds on the clock for each one of them. John is joining us today. John, Mahoney, and Audrey available as lifelines. Are you ready for your first one?
4: All set. Let's do it.
3: 3,900 views on this one. Good luck. Here we go.

0: That band's name is Rock and Hall, and I bet they are booked at Sturgis every single year. All right, John, over to you. Do you know it?
1: Yeah, that's Aerosmith, Walk This Way.
0: It sure is. Nicely done. You're on the board with a full point. The next one here, very popular. It's got 431,000 views. Let's see if you can get this one as well.

0: insane.
1: Okay, that was a choice.
2: That is the first time I've ever heard those words.
1: And understood them. All right, John, do you know that one?
3: No, I mean, need a little help on Lifeline for that one.
1: You want to tag in Mahoney or you want to tag in Audrey?
3: Mahoney, can you help me out?
4: That is Even Flow from Pearl Jam.
1: That is correct.
2: I mean, never have I ever heard those words before.
1: Quite a departure. All right, John, Lifelines are gone because you have two full points now, so you need to get one more point, but you can do it half and half if necessary. The next one here is Michael Winslow from Police Academy doing this one. 166,000 views. Let's see if you can get it.

0: we'll stop it right there. Okay.
1: That was the mouth guitar.
0: Oh, he was doing the guitar with his mouth?
1: He's the sound effects guy. No, I know. Yeah, remember him.
0: Yeah.
1: Yeah.
0: Okay. Pretty good then.
1: Real good, I would say.
0: All right, John, for the win. Do you know it?
2: How about Led Zeppelin? Got a Whole Lot of Love?
0: Yeah.
3: So he was the sound guy?
1: He made sound effects with his voice, with his mouth, yeah.
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2: From ABC News Tech Trends, rogue agents may be at work in your business right now.
3: There are some orgs where employees are still using unsanctioned AI.
2: In fact, Vasu Jakhal, Corporate Vice President of Microsoft Security, says
3: 29% of employees bring unsanctioned AI.
2: Jakhal says more AI is taking the form of agents.
3: Now the AI can get work done on your behalf. So it automates and it autonomously operates.
2: When they're deployed,
3: the agents really go from an emerging technology to becoming an active, invisible workforce.
2: The issue highlighted in a new CyberPulse report.
3: 47% of organizations we surveyed shared they don't have all of the right security controls,
2: potentially putting an organization's data at risk. She says anyone introducing AI at work needs to think about security and reining in that AI to keep all your data safe. With Tech Trends, I'm Mike Dubusky, ABC News.
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3: We had a very strange conversation yesterday with our boss after the show. Somehow, some way, Chip and Joanna Gaines came up as a point of discussion. I don't know if it was something you said, Audrey.
4: No, it's because we were talking about like television and shows and how he was going to start a new one, but couldn't because his wife hadn't caught up.
3: And it's she loves the renovation shows. That's what
4: the renovation shows, and he hates them because of all the hammering.
3: So she loves them because, you know, she's from the South and there's a lot of the Southern ones she watches, and she said it's like comfort TV for her, basically.
4: Yes.
3: But he's trying to get her into Your Friends and Neighbors. He's already watched the first season. Anyway, long story short, Chip and Joanna Gaines came up, and there's some news this week. They're celebrating 23 years together, and, you know, that's a big deal for them, obviously. They've got a beautiful family. They've created all these businesses and everything else. And this, just sort of out of nowhere, he goes, "I don't like Chip Gaines." And I went, interesting, because Chip Gaines, arguably one of the most likable guys on TV, like, seems like he's a great dad and just a really happy-go-lucky guy.
5: He's too happy. That's why I don't
3: say
5: like.
3: He's too happy.
5: Yeah.
3: And then our boss leaned in and said that he thinks that Chip Gaines hides bodies in the walls. That's why he's so good.
4: I know.
3: At renovation.
4: Celebrating 23 years together, Chip and Joanna, they have a television network.
3: Uh-huh.
4: They have their own home furnishing line
3: and five kids,
4: like,
3: yeah.
4: Inside of like yeah, I mean, it's crazy the amount of success they have and all of the money.
5: And they're
4: that
5: the
4: they
5: reason
4: have.
5: That you, if you don't own a house, are the reason you can't now, because everybody thinks they're a flipper because of Chip and Joanna Gaines. So I think our boss is right. I think they are evil. I think they've caused the housing crisis. I think they've driven up prices and they've priced young people out of them. So grab your pitchforks.
4: And they've made mason jars more expensive.
5: Yeah, they've basically ruined the American dream.
3: So tell me if the theory tracks here that our boss has about Chip Gaines, because Joanna was the one that got on her social media and was talking about their 23 years of happy marriage and, again, five kids. You know, they've accomplished a lot in that time.
5: Sure.
3: Chip didn't post about it.
4: Oh, let's start a rumor.
3: He did post something about her birthday.
4: Let's start a rumor.
3: But it just seemed very suspicious that maybe, you know, you don't want
4: to. Chip was too busy with another woman.
3: Mm-hmm. And hiding her in the walls,
4: yes,
3: after he was done with her.
4: Yes, I like this. Yeah. I like this. We're going to trigger a lot of people because Chip and Joanna are definitely so beloved in a lot of people's homes.
3: Mm-hmm.
4: But I think he kind of gives me a little, though he is happy, when you're that happy and old, it gives her arrested development a little bit. Like, you're supposed to be a little cranky.
3: I mean, Mahoney, you did have a good point. There was that giant Wayfair scandal not that long ago that had a lot to do with home renovations, and Chip and Joanna Gaines have struck a lot of deals with major retailers.
4: But
3: I'm
4: not
3: sure
4: Wayfair.
3: Just a coincidence. No, not Wayfair, but maybe because Wayfair was already taken.
4: No. He's building his own cupboards.
3: Oh, what do you know? Chip's out in the workshop making another dresser. How strange.
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10: The issue highlighted in a new CyberPulse report.
11: 47% of organizations we surveyed shared they don't have all of the right security controls.
10: Potentially putting an organization's data at risk. She says anyone introducing AI at work needs to think about security and reining in that AI to keep all your data safe. With Tech Trends, I'm Mike Dubusky, ABC News.
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17: Now, here's Storm Team 5 with the most accurate weather forecast in Northeast Wisconsin.
10: Another nice day, a mix of sun and some high thin clouds. Warmer with low humidity. Highs get to the low to mid 80s. Mostly clear tonight, lows close to 60 degrees. Tomorrow, partly sunny and 85 with thunderstorms at night. From Storm Team 5, I'm meteorologist Jordan Lamers.
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Oh boy, so I'm in an age gap relationship, and usually I don't notice it too much. 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And we were going to a concert the other night, and I put on Lump, and he was like, "What's this song?" And I was like, "Oh no, is he too young for me?"

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96.9 The Fox. So Uber released its annual list of the weirdest things we forgot in ride shares last year. The list is fabulous. You can see the whole thing at Uber's website, but it includes things like weed-infused donuts, an ankle monitor, an oxygen tank, a single red-bottom Louboutin heel, a live fish, and more. It's pretty entertaining. Go take a look. These yellow

0: Commercial break, new music from Dexter and the Moonrocks, and one of the best Bush songs ever is on the way.
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6: From ABC News Tech Trends, a jury in California has found Meta and Google negligent for designing apps that harm young people. The plaintiff, Kaylee, had alleged features like beauty filters on Instagram resulted in negative health outcomes like body dysmorphia. She's being awarded $3 million in compensatory damages. The companies could also be on the hook for additional punitive damages. YouTube says it will appeal the decision, and Meta says it's evaluating its legal options. Bernarda Villalona is an ABC News legal contributor.
7: Very clear that Meta is going to appeal this. So we may see that this verdict is going to be tied up in the appellate system for a long time, for many years. And we know that Meta has the money in order to drag this out.
6: It's also the first in a series of similar social media cases coming down the pike.
7: People and attorneys were waiting to see what would happen in this case to determine how far they will move forward on other cases.
6: With Tech Trends, I'm Mike Dubusky, ABC News.
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5: Eating a healthy diet is not only good for you physically, it can also keep your brain sharp as you age. According to a new study out of China, people who most closely followed the MIND diet slowed aging in key structures inside their brains by more than 2 years. The MIND diet is a combination of the Mediterranean diet, which we talk a lot about, and the DASH diet, which stands for Dietary Approaches to Stop Hypertension. All three of these diets are similar, but the MIND diet puts more of an emphasis on berries, beans, leafy green vegetables, fish, poultry, whole grains, olive oil, and nuts. You're not going to eat foods with a lot of saturated fat. We're talking cheese, butter, red meat, or anything fried. You really don't have to eat like this 100% of the time. That's the key. Just do the best that you can. I'm Dr. Sanjay Gupta, helping you live a better life.
6: That's enough commercials. You want more commercials?
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New music from Dexter and the Moonrocks. It's 96.9 The Fox. Man, gorgeous, gorgeous week, right? It feels like summer. There is some rain in the forecast for Friday, but other than that, looking pretty good for the weekend. We may have a slight chance of rain on Saturday, but I don't think it's really going to stick. So you can expect pretty much for the next couple weeks, foreseeable future, really, really great weather and sunshine. So let's make sure we get out and let us be the soundtrack of all your outdoor activities. 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

Billie Eilish on 96.9 The Fox. Death Cab for Cutie performed Riptides on Jimmy Kimmel Live yesterday. They said it reflects on personal struggles amidst larger losses and struggles in the world. Excited for their new album. Here they are now on 96.9 The Fox.

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1: Hi, I'm Rivers Cuomo from Weezer, and this is our song Go Away. It's your music plus.
0: Here's Weezer's Rivers Cuomo on how perceptions of Weezer's music can change over the years.
1: Yeah, this has happened to Weezer a lot, that when we put out something new, people don't understand it or don't like it immediately. And sometimes it takes years for, I don't know, people's taste to change, or maybe it's the right people have to find it and slowly build up the popularity of that song or that album, most famously Pinkerton. But yeah, it seems like kind of a Weezer thing. Not really sure why. Maybe we're ahead of our time, or I don't know. Anyway, it's totally out of our control. We just make the music we want to hear and hope that other people like it. And now at least we know that if it doesn't connect immediately, maybe years later, decades later, people will find it and blow it up. So it kind of takes the pressure off in the moment.

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7: AI wearables that are essentially 24/7 recorders that act as a sort of memory for you, an AI memory.
6: Victoria Song of The Verge says devices like this are designed to take in everything you do throughout the day and then summarize it for you.
7: Listens to all of your conversations, anything spoken aloud. 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
6: But she says in addition to the privacy concerns that raises, the device she tested, the B, didn't work all that well.
7: 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It said I was an android sent to another planet.
6: With Tech Trends, I'm Mike Dubusky. ABC News.
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13: A better life with Dr. Sanjay Gupta.
14: Eating a healthy diet is not only good for you physically, it can also keep your brain sharp as you age. According to a new study out of China, people who most closely followed the MIND diet slowed aging in key structures inside their brains by more than 2 years. The MIND diet is a combination of the Mediterranean diet, which we talk a lot about, and the DASH diet, which stands for Dietary Approaches to Stop Hypertension. All three of these diets are similar, but the MIND diet puts more of an emphasis on berries, beans, leafy green vegetables, fish, poultry, whole grains, olive oil, and nuts. You're not going to eat foods with a lot of saturated fat. We're talking cheese, butter, red meat, or anything fried. You really don't have to eat like this 100% of the time. That's the key. Just do the best that you can. I'm Dr. Sanjay Gupta, helping you live a better life.
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3: Google is making it a bit easier to figure out if someone's trying to fool you with a picture made by AI. The company already has a system called SynthID, which embeds invisible watermarks in pictures created by Google's AI. Now Google says it is expanding access to the tool, and other companies, including OpenAI, say they'll use it. If you have questions about a picture, you'll be able to ask Gemini if it's a fake. Apple now putting some popular devices into categories that could make it tougher to get them fixed. The 2017 MacBook Air 13-inch is now considered vintage, meaning parts might be scant. And the iPad Mini 4 and the 32-gig version of the Apple TV HD are now on the obsolete list, cutting them off from any official repairs. And AT&T is now launching what it calls Build-A-Plan wireless service, which it says will give customers more flexibility. Plans will start at $15 a month. With Tech Trends, Chuck Severson, ABC News.
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Don't forget 1 o'clock today. That's when you want to be listening. We've got that chance to win a trip to see Muse out at Summerfest. 1 o'clock for that keyword. Here's new Miles Smith. It's called Hold Me in the Dark. We'd

96.9 The Fox, the Valley's alternative. I saw a news article that said experts say right now is the time to fill up on gas because the price has dropped a little bit. And it just stinks that we even have to track that stuff, right? The cost of everything is so expensive these days. Unless you go to fox969.com and tap sweet deals. Right now, $25 gives you $50 to spend at Diablo's Tacos of Appleton. 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I love those quesabirria tacos. 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

0: Enough, the throwback lunch next. Every weekday from 12 to 1, we go full throwback. Got a little Kings of Leon coming up next hour. We got some music from the Sundays. Garbage and Blondie, very strong female presence next hour, and really excited for some Audio Slave too.
1: Fine. From ABC News, Tech Trends. Google is making it a bit easier to figure out if someone's trying to fool you with a picture made by AI. The company already has a system called SynthID, which embeds invisible watermarks in pictures created by Google's AI. Now Google says it is expanding access to the tool, and other companies, including OpenAI, say they'll use it. If you have questions about a picture, you'll be able to ask Gemini if it's a fake. Apple now putting some popular devices into categories that could make it tougher to get them fixed. The 2017 MacBook Air 13-inch is now considered vintage, meaning parts might be scant. And the iPad Mini 4 and the 32-gig version of the Apple TV HD are now on the obsolete list, cutting them off from any official repairs. And AT&T is now launching what it calls Build-A-Plan wireless service, which it says will give customers more flexibility. Plans will start at $15 a month. With Tech Trends, Chuck Severson, ABC News.
2: A better life with Dr. Sanjay Gupta.
3: Did you know that almost half the vegetables and more than three quarters of the fruit that we eat in this country come from just one state, California? Yeah, it's true. And according to a new report by the Environmental Working Group, a health advocacy organization, a lot of this produce is tainted with PFAS, which are sometimes referred to as forever chemicals. Why? Well, the EPA says pesticides keep America's food supply safe, abundant, and affordable. And of course, these chemicals are used in every state, not just California. Now, if you are worried, though, about how much you're consuming, the best thing to do is to buy organic produce, if and when you can. Organic or not, you should rinse all fruits and vegetables under running water. Don't use any soap. And as one epidemiologist told us, use a brush on sturdier items like carrots, potatoes, and cucumbers. I'm Dr. Sanjay Gupta, helping you live a better life.
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10: 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Sliding into someone's DMs won't be quite as private anymore on Instagram. Starting today, Meta's removing the option for end-to-end encryption of direct messages. This means the company could theoretically view any messages exchanged on Instagram. Meta says not many people were opting for end-to-end encryption. ChatGPT wants to know who you trust. 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If a conversation with ChatGPT starts to go in a concerning direction, especially when it comes to talk about self-harm, a message would go to that contact, asking them to check in on you. And the latest idea to try to power new energy-hungry data centers is to let them ride the waves. Ars Technica says hundreds of millions of dollars is going into a startup developing floating data centers. The idea? They generate power using the movement of ocean water. With Tech Trends, Ryan Clark, ABC News.
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what happened on this day in throwback history, because you are inside the throwback lunch. Those of us who are kids in the 90s may remember the weird confusion of watching a presidential candidate perform the saxophone on a late night show. Yeah, 34 years ago today, Bill Clinton played the saxophone on the Arsenio Hall show to try and help his likability, and it worked.

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1: Mahoney. 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Quickly, I clean up the rabbit as best I could. 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
10: In fact, Vasu Jakhal, corporate vice president of Microsoft Security, says
11: 29% of employees bring unsanctioned AI.
10: Jakhal says more AI is taking the form of agents.
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10: When they're deployed,
11: the agents really go from an emerging technology to becoming an active, invisible workforce.
10: The issue highlighted in a new CyberPulse report.
11: 47% of organizations we surveyed shared they don't have all of the right security controls.
10: Potentially putting an organization's data at risk. She says anyone introducing AI at work needs to think about security and reining in that AI to keep all your data safe. With Tech Trends, I'm Mike Dubusky, ABC News.
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15: Recent survey conducted by Common Sense Media found one-third of teenagers prefer AI companions over humans for serious conversations. There's a term for that: social offloading. And experts we talked to warned that this habit could be stunting emotional growth, leaving an already isolated generation who came of age during the pandemic even less prepared for the messiness of human interaction. Sure, AI can help you polish whatever it is you're looking to say, But that's not very human, right? It's the messiness that makes our interactions with each other so real. It's also what makes them so validating, help us to develop our confidence, our voice, our deep bonds with each other. Psychiatrists we talked to encouraged turning to family or friends when you're struggling to express yourself. They are keen to help. I'm Dr. Sanjay Gupta, helping you live a better life.
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17: From ABC News, Tech Trends. Sliding into someone's DMs won't be quite as private anymore on Instagram. Starting today, Meta's removing the option for end-to-end encryption of direct messages. This means the company could theoretically view any messages exchanged on Instagram. Meta says not many people were opting for end-to-end encryption. ChatGPT wants to know who you trust. OpenAI is now rolling out a new feature for the AI called Trusted Content. If a conversation with ChatGPT starts to go in a concerning direction, especially when it comes to talk about self-harm, a message would go to that contact, asking them to check in on you. And the latest idea to try to power new energy-hungry data centers is to let them ride the waves. Ars Technica says hundreds of millions of dollars is going into a startup developing floating data centers. The idea? They generate power using the movement of ocean water. With Tech Trends, Brian Clark, ABC News.
18: Now, here's Storm Team 5 with the most accurate weather forecast in northeast Wisconsin.
19: Low to mid-80s this afternoon as humidity stays low. Tonight, mostly clear, a warm night down to 59. Partly sunny tomorrow, 85 with a chance of thunderstorms at night. Scattered showers and thunderstorms Friday and 80. From Storm Team 5, I'm meteorologist Jordan Lamers.
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Throwback Lunch, 96.9 The Fox. So Weezer put out a third self-titled disc on this day in 2008. People call it the Red Album. And that was the one that had Pork and Beans on it. So I liked that one. It did not get super great ratings, though. I'm looking back. Like, at the time, the AV Club gave it a D. Pitchfork gave it a 4.7 out of 10. People did not like the Red Album, but I did like Pork and Beans, that's for sure.

So it's National Repeat Day. And while we're not going to repeat any of the same songs during the throwback lunch, okay, how could you celebrate today? You could listen to us all day long, so saying, like, I'm repeating my listening choices, so just keep it on the Fox. You could say thank you twice instead of once. Or this one that I actually do it every day. I repeat my children's names over and over again until they respond to me. That's a fun one.

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Yesterday on Threads, people were sharing stories about funny celebrity encounters they had had out in the wild. Someone said they were working at a bodega, and people kept bringing their bikes into the bodega over and over and over again, so they'd have to kind of yell at them. And then they yelled to another guy, brought his bike into the bodega, and they were like, dude, there is a bike rack outside, and it was Jared Leto. And they said he did put his bike on the bike rack.

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11: More and more people are using magnesium supplements to help them sleep. But are they safe? And do they really work? Well, first, let's talk about actual magnesium. That's an essential mineral that is needed for more than 300 different processes in the body, according to one dietitian. And most people get enough of it simply from the foods they eat. Now, if you're not getting enough, there are a few different types of

0: supplements you can try. But as always, you should talk to your doctor before starting any new medication or supplement, whether it's prescription or over the counter. Now, when it comes to the science, we looked into this, and I gotta say, there's not a lot of strong evidence that magnesium supplements will actually help you sleep. They might help you manage pain, they might help you lower your stress levels, or work to get your muscles to relax. And maybe it's those things then that help you get some better sleep. I'm Dr. Sanjay Gupta, helping you live a better life.
1: From ABC News Tech Trends, Meta is working on building a digital version of Mark Zuckerberg, according to a new report from the Financial Times. The AI Zuckerberg would use artificial intelligence trained on the CEO's statements and likeness. Ina Fried is the chief technology correspondent at Axios.
2: There's a huge promise and excitement around the idea that we can have our AI take the meetings we don't want.
1: But generative AI, even the most advanced models, regularly hallucinate.
2: I don't actually think this is going to out, at least in the near term, because what makes us human is I get to decide what words I want to say next.
1: Overall, Fried says the saga underlines the need for regulation around digital representations of real people.
2: The technological level, I think the best we can hope for is that, you know, there will be watermarking technologies, at least the services provided by the major companies. But I do think we have to prepare for the world that we're in, where deepfakes are possible, cheap, and widespread.
1: With Tech Trends, I'm Mike Dubusky, ABC News.
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8: Reinventing music, reinventing the smartphone, bringing the creative arts to the table.
1: But in the last year, Apple has had to endure an uncertain manufacturing environment, particularly around the Trump administration's tariff policy. That's why Cook says they're investing $600 billion in American manufacturing.
8: The engine, the system on a chip, we're going to make over 100 million of those in Arizona this year. We're going to make over 20 billion semiconductors in the U.S.
1: As for whether Cook is too close to the Trump administration, as detractors have criticized,
8: I'm very pleased that the president and the administration is accessible to talk about policy.
1: With Tech Trends, I'm Mike Dubusky, ABC News.
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ticket window is open. Here we go. Here's your keyword to win a trip for two to see Muse headlining Summerfest, including an overnight hotel stay, $100 gas card, and a pair of tickets to the show at the American Family Insurance Amphitheater for Summerfest July 2nd. You're going to text the keyword madness to the Fox line, M-A-D-N-E-S-S, to 877-369-9769. That's madness to 877-369-9769.

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1: Here's a hot take. I don't know about this one. I think this could ruffle some feathers. William Reed of the band the Jesus and Mary Chain thinks that Eddie Van Halen was one of the worst guitar players in the world. He thinks he ruined rock guitar. And that is something, because a lot of people think he's one of the greats. That full interview is up at Consequence of Sound online. That's also the place where you can read an article about Chrissy Hynde of the Pretenders. She said she is really tired of concert goers' weird compulsion to pull out their phones. She also doesn't like their sense of entitlement to have phones at concerts despite the artist's wishes. She said she hates it, and she said it's a compulsion. And yes, I think it is. It's literally addictive. It's totally a compulsion. This is very cool. You can check out this full article over at Mental Floss online. They have a list of popular songs with famous backup singers. You've Lost That Love and Feeling by the Righteous Brothers has Cher as a backup singer. You're So Vain by Carly Simon has Mick Jagger as a backup singer. Last Days of the Century by Al Stewart has Tori Amos as a backup singer. Britney Spears' Piece of Me has pop singer Robin as a backup singer, and the list goes on, and it's really fascinating. All right, that's your Fox Files, brought to you by Romantics.
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9: A Better Life with Dr. Sanjay Gupta.
10: Did you know that almost half the vegetables and more than three quarters of the fruit that we eat in this country come from just one state, California? Yeah, it's true. And according to a new report by the Environmental Working Group, a health advocacy organization, a lot of this produce is tainted with PFAS, which are sometimes referred to as forever chemicals. Why? Well, the EPA says pesticides keep America's food supply safe, abundant, and affordable. And of course, these chemicals are used in every state, not just California. Now, if you are worried, though, about how much you're consuming, the best thing to do is to buy organic produce, if and when you can. Organic or not, you should rinse all fruits and vegetables under running water. Don't use any soap. And as one epidemiologist told us, use a brush on sturdier items like carrots, potatoes, and cucumbers. I'm Dr. Sanjay Gupta, helping you live a better life.
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12: From ABC News, Tech Trends. Google is making it a bit easier to figure out if someone's trying to fool you with a picture made by AI. The company already has a system called Synth ID, which embeds invisible watermarks in pictures created by Google's AI. Now Google says it is expanding access to the tool, and other companies, including OpenAI, say they'll use it. If you have questions about a picture, you'll be able to ask Gemini if it's a fake. Apple now putting some popular devices into categories that could make it tougher to get them fixed. The 2017 MacBook Air 13-inch is now considered vintage, meaning parts might be scant. And the iPad Mini 4 and the 32-gig version of the Apple TV HD are now on the obsolete list, cutting them off from any official repairs. And AT&T is now launching what it calls Build-A-Plan wireless service, which it says will give customers more flexibility. Plans will start at $15 a month. With Tech Trends, Chuck Severson, ABC News.
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4: From ABC News Tech Trends, Meta is working on building a digital version of Mark Zuckerberg, according to a new report from the Financial Times. The AI Zuckerberg would use artificial intelligence, trained on the CEO's statements and likeness. Ina Fried is the chief technology correspondent at Axios.
5: There's a huge promise and excitement around the idea that we can have our AI take the meetings we don't want.
4: But generative AI, even the most advanced models, regularly hallucinate.
5: I don't actually think this is going to out, at least in the near term, because what makes us human is I get to decide what words I want to say next.
4: Overall, Fried says the saga underlines the need for regulation around digital representations of real people.
5: The technological level, I think the best we can hope for is that, you know, there will be watermarking technologies, at least the services provided by the major companies. But I do think we have to prepare for the world that we're in, where deepfakes are possible, cheap, and widespread.
4: With Tech Trends, I'm Mike Dubusky, ABC News.

0: Now, here's Storm Team 5 with the most accurate weather forecast in northeast Wisconsin.
1: Low to mid-80s this afternoon as humidity stays low. Tonight, mostly clear. A warm night down to 59. Partly sunny tomorrow, 85 with a chance of thunderstorms at night. Scattered showers and thunderstorms Friday and 80. From Storm Team 5, I'm meteorologist Jordan Lamers.
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5: From ABC News Tech Trends, a jury in California has found Meta and Google negligent for designing apps that harm young people. The plaintiff, Kaylee, had alleged features like beauty filters on Instagram resulted in negative health outcomes like body dysmorphia. She's being awarded $3 million in compensatory damages. The companies could also be on the hook for additional punitive damages. YouTube says it will appeal the decision, and Meta says it's evaluating its legal options. Bernarda Villalona is an ABC News legal contributor.
6: Very clear that Meta is going to appeal this. So we may see that this verdict is going to be tied up in the appellate system for a long time, for many years. And we know that Meta has the money in order to drag this out.
5: It's also the first in a series of similar social media cases coming down the pike.
6: People and attorneys were waiting to see what would happen in this case to determine how far they will move forward on other cases.
5: With Tech Trends, I'm Mike Dubusky, ABC News.
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10: 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When one screen just isn't enough, pretty soon you'll be able to get a laptop with two. Asus has opened pre-orders for the ROG Zephyrus Duo. It sports a pair of 16-inch screens. Imagine a typical laptop, but where the keyboard would be, there's another full screen. It comes with a detachable keyboard and will run you $4,600. Amazon is now letting you have a conversation about products you want to buy. It launched a feature called Hear the Highlights, which uses AI to create audio summaries of some products. Now it has introduced a feature called Join the Chat, which will allow shoppers to ask questions during the summary. And artificial intelligence has been put to work to help us all meet someone who died nearly 2,000 years ago. Archaeologists at Pompeii have used AI to reconstruct the face of an older man who was killed trying to escape the city during the eruption of Mount Vesuvius. With Tech Trends, I'm Brian Clark, ABC News.
11: A better life with Dr. Sanjay Gupta.
12: Did you know that almost half the vegetables and more than three quarters of the fruit that we eat in this country come from just one state, California? Yeah, it's true. And according to a new report by the Environmental Working Group, a health advocacy organization, a lot of this produce is tainted with PFAS, which are sometimes referred to as forever chemicals. Why? Well, the EPA says pesticides keep America's food supply safe, abundant, and affordable. And of course, these chemicals are used in every state, not just California. Now, if you are worried, though, about how much you're consuming, the best thing to do is to buy organic produce, if and when you can. Organic or not, you should rinse all fruits and vegetables under running water. Don't use any soap. And as one epidemiologist told us, use a brush on sturdier items like carrots, potatoes, and cucumbers. I'm Dr. Sanjay Gupta, helping you live a better life.

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2: Bethany and I started working on Go Away after I heard her song, Boyfriend, with Best Coast, and was totally blown away by the sound of her voice and just the overall aesthetic. Super classic 60s female singer sounding. And I just reached out to her. I didn't know what, if it was going to be for her record or Weezer record or what. It just seemed like she'd be a great person to combine my melodies with. And we had a great time making it. Totally got along. Both of us half Italian. Yeah, and hearing that song now, it sounds like a classic song that you would hear back from the 60s or something. And a lot of that has to do with the timeless quality of her voice.

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96.9 The Fox, the Valley's alternative. Happy Wednesday! We are halfway through the work week, and I keep looking at the calendar, and there is just something so pleasing about the way this month started on a Monday. So June 1st, Monday, 2, Tuesday, 3, Wednesday, you get the pattern. It just scratches my brain.

96.9 The Fox, the Valley's alternative. I became aware of what might be my weekend plans. I saw in Little Chute this weekend is the Great Wisconsin Cheese Festival. 3 days of food, carnival rides, live music, even a cheese parade on Saturday. It is about as Wisconsin as it gets, but I'll tell ya,

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9: AI wearables that are essentially 24/7 recorders that act as a sort of memory for you, an AI memory.
8: Victoria Song of The Verge says devices like this are designed to take in everything you do throughout the day and then summarize it for you.
9: It listens to all of your conversations, anything spoken aloud. It has access to your emails. And based on context and things that are said, it learns things about you and suggests to-dos.
8: But she says, in addition to the privacy concerns that raises, the device she tested, the Bee, didn't work all that well.
9: It wasn't able to differentiate my conversations from radio broadcasts or TV or an audiobook. It said I was an android sent to another planet.
8: With Tech Trends, I'm Mike Dubosky, ABC News.
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11: Heart disease is still the leading cause of death here in the United States and around the world. But what if there was something you could do earlier in life to reduce the odds of becoming a statistic? Well, here in the United States, tens of millions of adults already take a statin to lower their cholesterol. But new guidance put out by the American College of Cardiology and the American Heart Association now emphasize that treating high cholesterol sooner could significantly reduce a person's lifetime risk of heart attack or stroke. How early are we talking? In your 30s, believe it or not. Of course, you need to talk to your doctor about whether statins are right for you, but you should know that the evidence is really starting to stack up that shows the earlier you get a jump on reducing lifelong exposure to plaque-causing lipids and lipoproteins, the better the odds are going to be for you. Make sure you get your cholesterol checked. That's the first step. I'm Dr. Sanjay Gupta, helping you live a better life.
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14: Now, here's Storm Team 5 with the most accurate weather forecast in northeast Wisconsin.
15: Low to mid-80s this afternoon as humidity stays low. Tonight, mostly clear. A warm night down to 59. Partly sunny tomorrow, 85 with a chance of thunderstorms at night. Scattered showers and thunderstorms Friday and 80. From Storm Team 5, I'm meteorologist Jordan Lamers.
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you're looking to lock in that summer job, you can do it this weekend. It's 96.9 The Fox, and EAA is right around the corner, and there are over hundreds of jobs available for AirVenture. You can find out what jobs are a good fit and get after it this Saturday at the EAA Job Fair.

6-9 The Fox, the Valley's alternative. Coming up at 4, one of my favorite weekly traditions. It is Mind Over Mindshaft. We are playing trivia in exchange for $30 to eat, drink, and play at the Mindshaft. I'm feeling a little sweet. Hang tight. Your trivia question coming your way after this.

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11: From ABC News, Tech Trends. Google is making it a bit easier to figure out if someone's trying to fool you with a picture made by AI. The company already has a system called Synth ID, which embeds invisible watermarks in pictures created by Google's AI. Now Google says it is expanding access to the tool, and other companies, including OpenAI, say they'll use it. If you have questions about a picture, you'll be able to ask Gemini if it's a fake. Apple now putting some popular devices into categories that could make it tougher to get them fixed. The 2017 MacBook Air 13-inch is now considered vintage, meaning parts might be scant. And the iPad Mini 4 and the 32-gig version of the Apple TV HD are now on the obsolete list, cutting them off from any official repairs. And AT&T is now launching what it calls Build-A-Plan wireless service, which it says will give customers more flexibility. Plans will start at $15 a month. With Tech Trends, Chuck Severson, ABC News.
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0: Reinventing music, reinventing the smartphone, bringing the creative arts to the table.
1: But in the last year, Apple has had to endure an uncertain manufacturing environment, particularly around the Trump administration's tariff policy. That's why Cook says they're investing $600 billion in American manufacturing.
0: The engine, the system on a chip, we're going to make over 100 million of those in Arizona this year. We're going to make over 20 billion semiconductors in the U.S.
1: As for whether Cook is too close to the Trump administration, as detractors have criticized,
0: I'm very pleased that the president and the administration is accessible to talk about policy.
1: With Tech Trends, I'm Mike Dubosky, ABC News.
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Just like that sick tattoo sleeve. 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
3: Welcome to another week of Mind Over Mindshaft. This Friday is National Donut Day, so today we're feeling sweet. This week's trivia question is all about pastries. For $30 to eat, drink, and play at the Mindshaft, I need caller number 5 and a good Wisconsinite to tell me, what is Wisconsin's official state pastry? 877-369-9769. What is Wisconsin's official state pastry? 877-369-9769. Good.

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5: From ABC News Tech Trends, Google I.O. kicked off with a keynote address this week, chock full of announcements about the company's upcoming software launches. Google's Gemini artificial intelligence technology was the central theme, with the company launching a new AI video generator called Omni and a new AI assistant called Spark. There's also Daily Brief, a new feature coming to the Gemini app. Google's Nick Burns explains.
6: It gathers all the urgent updates from like your Gmail, your calendar, and compiles any like relevant follow-up details into like a very simple, skimmable daily briefing.
5: Company also showed off some new smart glasses developed in partnership with Samsung, similar to Meta's lineup of smart glasses. The new specs from Google integrate speakers and cameras into the glasses' frames. The company says Gemini can chime in through those speakers and give you navigation directions or tell you about a notification you just received. They're set to launch later this year. With Tech Trends, I'm Mike Dubusky, ABC News.
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10: More and more people are using magnesium supplements to help them sleep. But are they safe? And do they really work? Well, first, let's talk about actual magnesium. That's an essential mineral that is needed for more than 300 different processes in the body, according to one dietitian. And most people get enough of it simply from the foods they eat. Now, if you're not getting enough, there are a few different types of supplements you can try. But as always, you should talk to your doctor before starting any new medication or supplement, whether it's prescription or over-the-counter. Now, when it comes to the science, we looked into this, and I gotta say, there's not a lot of strong evidence that magnesium supplements will actually help you sleep. They might help you manage pain, they might help you lower your stress levels, or work to get your muscles to relax. And maybe it's those things then that help you get some better sleep. I'm Dr. Sanjay Gupta, helping you live a better life.
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5: From ABC News Tech Trends. American Airlines will soon be installing Starlink Wi-Fi in its planes. That's the internet service from Elon Musk's SpaceX, which relies on a network of satellites in low Earth orbit. Cybersecurity experts are raising concern about AI being used to scam people who are trying to book summer travel. Kane McGladry is a senior member of the tech-focused public charity IEEE. He says there are several tactics criminals can employ with AI.
1: Criminals are using AI to scrape your social media and then write realistic messages that sound like they're from the hotel or the restaurant that you booked. And those will use things like social data, like your kids' names or your specific travel dates to try and sound legitimate before, and here's the pivot, they'll demand payment through a method like Venmo or Zelle or crypto or a wire transfer.
5: McGladry says a good way to avoid getting scammed, always check the URL of the website you're on for typos. With Tech Trends, I'm Mike Dabusky, ABC News.
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0: Now, here's Storm Team 5 with the most accurate weather forecast in northeast Wisconsin.
1: Low to mid-80s this afternoon as humidity stays low. Tonight, mostly clear. A warm night down to 59. Partly sunny tomorrow, 85 with a chance of thunderstorms at night. Scattered showers and thunderstorms Friday and 80. From Storm Team 5, I'm meteorologist Jordan Lamers.
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96.9 The Fox, the Valley's alternative. Bakeries across Northeast Wisco are gearing up to celebrate National Donut Day. But this week's Mind Over Mind Shaft question, what is the official pastry of Wisconsin? The answer being the Kringle. You can give yourself a pat on the back if you got it right, and you can call yourself a good Wisconsinite. Ooh.

96.9 The Fox, the Valley's alternative. What's going on? It's Cosette, and I have reached the point of my mid-to-late 20s where you're kind of forced to choose what's my thing. You know, marathons, traveling to Japan like everyone else and their mother, or maybe I'll get into knitting. I'll tell you what, though. I did download a bird-watching app. Don't know what that says.

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Yeah, it just keeps getting better. 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
6: From ABC News, Tech Trends. Google is making it a bit easier to figure out if someone's trying to fool you with a picture made by AI. The company already has a system called Synth ID, which embeds invisible watermarks in pictures created by Google's AI. Now Google says it is expanding access to the tool, and other companies, including OpenAI, say they'll use it. If you have questions about a picture, you'll be able to ask Gemini if it's a fake. Apple now putting some popular devices into categories that could make it tougher to get them fixed. The 2017 MacBook Air 13-inch is now considered vintage, meaning parts might be scant. And the iPad Mini 4 and the 32-gig version of the Apple TV HD are now on the obsolete list, cutting them off from any official repairs. And AT&T is now launching what it calls Build-A-Plan wireless service, which it says will give customers more flexibility. Plans will start at $15 a month. With Tech Trends, Chuck Severson, ABC News.
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10: Recent survey conducted by Common Sense Media found one-third of teenagers prefer AI companions over humans for serious conversations. There's a term for that. Social offloading. And experts we talked to warned that this habit could be stunting emotional growth, leaving an already isolated generation who came of age during the pandemic even less prepared for the messiness of human interaction. Sure, AI can help you polish whatever it is you're looking to say, but that's not very human, right? It's the messiness that makes our interactions with each other so real. It's also what makes them so validating, help us to develop our confidence, our voice, our deep bonds with each other. Psychiatrists we talked to encouraged turning to family or friends when you're struggling to express yourself. They are keen to help. I'm Dr. Sanjay Gupta, helping you live a better life.
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2: I don't think we were modeling this song on a specific male-female duet, although there are lots of great songs in that tradition. Yeah, I think we just had real chemistry in the room, and like hearing, I would sing a verse and then I'd hear her voice singing back to me, and it was just like primal, archetypal.

0: 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It's your music plus.
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3: 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And do they really work? Well, first, let's talk about actual magnesium. 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
7: From ABC News Tech Trends, a jury in California has found Meta and Google negligent for designing apps that harm young people. The plaintiff, Kaylee, had alleged features like beauty filters on Instagram resulted in negative health outcomes like body dysmorphia. She's being awarded $3 million in compensatory damages. The companies could also be on the hook for additional punitive damages. YouTube says it will appeal the decision, and Meta says it's evaluating its legal options. Bernarda Villalona is an ABC News legal contributor.
8: Very clear that Meta is going to appeal this. So we may see that this verdict is going to be tied up in the appellate system for a long time, for many years. And we know that Meta has the money in order to drag this out.
7: It's also the first in a series of similar social media cases coming down the pike.
8: People and attorneys were waiting to see what would happen in this case to determine how far they will move forward on other cases.
7: With Tech Trends, I'm Mike Dubusky, ABC News.
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13: I can't imagine life without Apple.
7: CEO Tim Cook spoke with ABC News about some of his company's biggest product announcements.
13: Reinventing music, reinventing the smartphone, bringing the creative arts to the table.
7: But in the last year, Apple has had to endure an uncertain manufacturing environment, particularly around the Trump administration's tariff policy. That's why Cook says they're investing $600 billion in American manufacturing.
13: The engine, the system on a chip, we're going to make over 100 million of those in Arizona this year. We're going to make over 20 billion semiconductors in the U.S.
7: As for whether Cook is too close to the Trump administration, as detractors have criticized,
13: I'm very pleased that the president and the administration is accessible to talk about policy.
7: With Tech Trends, I'm Mike Dubosky, ABC News.
1: Now, here's Storm Team 5 with the most accurate weather forecast in northeast Wisconsin.
14: Low to mid-80s this afternoon as humidity stays low. Tonight, mostly clear. A warm night down to 59. Partly sunny tomorrow, 85 with a chance of thunderstorms at night. Scattered showers and thunderstorms Friday and 80. From Storm Team 5, I'm meteorologist Jordan Lamers.
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These are going fast. Grab yours before they're gone at 5.

PSA from me to you in the most loving way possible. Father's Day is a little over 2 weeks away. Do with that info what you will.

0: For us, playing live is probably the most important thing. 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

0: lines. Steve Feldstein is a senior fellow at the Carnegie Endowment for International Peace.
1: Part of the issue actually goes to whether the military can responsibly use AI. It's not just about who gets to control it. It's also about, do you have the right accountability in place in the Defense Department?
0: Secretary Pete Hegseth says private companies cannot dictate military operations. Feldstein says Congress should act.
1: What's the alternative is for Congress to go in and set some rules of the road, for another Democratic actor to say, we're going to watch closely, we're going to scrutinize, and we're going to come up with some legal language, directives, even legislation to say this is what is acceptable and this is a red line.
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1: I can't imagine life without Apple.
0: CEO Tim Cook spoke with ABC News about some of his company's biggest product announcements.
1: Reinventing music, reinventing the smartphone, bringing the creative arts to the table.
0: But in the last year, Apple has had to endure an uncertain manufacturing environment, particularly around the Trump administration's tariff policy. That's why Cook says they're investing $600 billion in American manufacturing.
1: The engine, the system on a chip, we're going to make over 100 million of those in Arizona this year. We're going to make over 20 billion semiconductors in the U.S.
0: As for whether Cook is too close to the Trump administration, as detractors have criticized,
1: I'm very pleased that the president and the administration is accessible to talk about policy.
0: With Tech Trends, I'm Mike Dubosky, ABC News.
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2: The ticket window is open. 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
1: Dave and Mahoney. 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
16: 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Sliding into someone's DMs won't be quite as private anymore on Instagram. Starting today, Meta's removing the option for end-to-end encryption of direct messages. This means the company could theoretically view any messages exchanged on Instagram. Meta says not many people were opting for end-to-end encryption. ChatGPT wants to know who you trust. OpenAI is now rolling out a new feature for the AI called Trusted Contact. If a conversation with ChatGPT starts to go in a concerning direction, especially when it comes to talk about self-harm, a message would go to that contact, asking them to check in on you. And the latest idea to try to power new energy-hungry data centers is to let them ride the waves. Ars Technica says hundreds of millions of dollars is going into a startup developing floating data centers. The idea? They generate power using the movement of ocean water. With Tech Trends, Brian Clark, ABC News.
17: A better life with Dr. Sanjay Gupta.
18: Eating a healthy diet is not only good for you physically, it can also keep your brain sharp as you age. According to a new study out of China, people who most closely followed the MIND diet slowed aging in key structures inside their brains by more than 2 years. The MIND diet is a combination of the Mediterranean diet, which we talk a lot about, and the DASH diet, which stands for Dietary Approaches to Stop Hypertension. All three of these diets are similar, but the MIND diet puts more of an emphasis on berries, beans, leafy green vegetables, fish, poultry, whole grains, olive oil, and nuts. You're not going to eat foods with a lot of saturated fat. We're talking cheese, butter, red meat, or anything fried. You really don't have to eat like this 100% of the time. That's the key. Just do the best that you can. I'm Dr. Sanjay Gupta, helping you live a better life.
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8: From ABC News Tech Trends, a jury in California has found Meta and Google negligent for designing apps that harm young people. The plaintiff, Kaylee, had alleged features like beauty filters on Instagram resulted in negative health outcomes like body dysmorphia. She's being awarded $3 million in compensatory damages. The companies could also be on the hook for additional punitive damages. YouTube says it will appeal the decision, and Meta says it's evaluating its legal options. Bernarda Villalona is an ABC News legal contributor.
9: Very clear that Meta is going to appeal this. So we may see that this verdict is going to be tied up in the appellate system for a long time, for many years. And we know that Meta has the money in order to drag this out.
8: It's also the first in a series of similar social media cases coming down the pike.
9: People and attorneys were waiting to see what would happen in this case to determine how far they will move forward on other cases.
8: With Tech Trends, I'm Mike Dubusky, ABC News.
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0: Now, here's Storm Team 5 with the most accurate weather forecast in Northeast Wisconsin.
1: For the rest of your Wednesday, lows in the lower 60s with a partly cloudy night. And Thursday stays dry ahead of some overnight thunderstorms. With Storm Team 5, I'm meteorologist Nathan Himsel.

96.9 The Fox, the Valley's alternative. Folks in Oshkosh have reported some loud booms last night. So if you just so happen to hear a lot of action going on up in the skies, there is a reason why. So here's the deal. There is an increase in military flight activity over central and northern Wisconsin for about the next 2 weeks or so. And fingers crossed, there

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In case you missed it, we got a free vacation on our hands. 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

0: for Congress to go in and set some rules of the road for another Democratic actor to say, we're going to watch closely, we're going to scrutinize, and we're going to come up with some legal language, directives, even legislation to say, this is what is acceptable and this is a red line.
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7 on the Valley's Alternative, 96.9 The Fox. What's going on? It's Cosette. Happy Wednesday. We are officially halfway through the first week of June. I'm out of here, back with you tomorrow from 2 to 7. Your next chance to win your way to Milwaukee to see Muse at Summerfest. Coming your way tomorrow, middays with Cass right here on the Valley's Alt.

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